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Set your alarms now. Didi in the Morning is back live in the morning at 5 a.m. right here on The Box. That's from track to track. No better way to start your morning with only the hottest topics, news, entertainment.

0: weather out, and nobody in the Carolinas is thinking about heat, go turn yours on. Bump it up 5 degrees. Go do something else for 10 minutes. The house is going to smell like a toaster. That's 6 months of dust burning off, and it's normal. Here's what I'm listening for. Did it come on? Did it smell like anything other than dust? Is it making a noise that it didn't make back in March? If everything's fine, turn it off. Open the windows back up. 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And you'll have found out on a Saturday afternoon in your shorts instead of that first cold night at 2:07 a.m.
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0: 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I'll wait.

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2: Okay, what's up, man? Welcome to the show, dude.
3: Hey.
2: Tino Cochino hanging out. Nicasio's running around somewhere. Matt's here.
3: Hi.
2: Getting ready to produce or whatever he does.
3: Yeah.
2: We definitely have some big things to talk about. There's an evolution of our show that we'll get to later on, and it's going to be an important day in our history.
3: Yes.
2: Today. So we'll get to all of that, but we're going to kick things off with toxicity, obviously.
3: Mm-hmm.
2: We call it Battle of the Rosas. It's basically the biggest novella that you've ever heard. It's completely fake. We're the callers, but it's fun, I think. we'll get to it next. It is the Tino Cochino Show. Turn it up.

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0: We call it Battle of the Rosa Line.
2: Where love is tested, trust is questioned, and today somebody might be recording more than just a podcast. Let's talk to Espy. ¿Qué pasó? What's going on with your boyfriend, Domingo?
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2: Okay, a lot of people are podcasting. That's not that bad. Tell me more.
3: It's with a female coworker.
1: Aha, there it is.
2: Continue. What else?
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2: 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And, you know, you want to have a female perspective, so I don't see what's wrong with it.
3: Well, why didn't he ask me? I know him better than anyone.
2: Maybe he wants to get to know her better?
0: Hi!
2: I'm stirring the pot. Forgive me. No. Tell me more.
3: They've been hanging out every night after work, brainstorming.
4: Ooh, which brain?
2: I bet there's a lot of loud thunder.
3: And he keeps saying that he has really good chemistry with her.
2: I love that song for Sabrina Carpenter, Bad Cam.
1: She's annoying.
4: She's hot.
3: Since when do you need chemistry to talk in the microphone?
2: I see why he didn't ask you. listen. If we call Domingo right now and bring up the podcast and tell him we're interested in playing clips on our radio show, do you think he'll keep it professional?
3: He better.
2: We're going to see if this is a podcast or an audio affair. Hi! We're calling Domingo next on Battle of the Rosa.

can't trust his soul, I can't show my hand. 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I'm all about my money like I'm Uncle Sam. 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He a product of the ghetto, it's what it is. Hey, boy, it's just what it is. 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

0: Ladies and gentlemen, welcome back to Battle of the Rosas. It is Tino Cochino Radio. We're talking to Espy. Are you still there?
1: I'm still here.
0: Okay, great. We're going to call your boyfriend Domingo, who recently started a podcast with a coworker. Oh, and you said it's a relationship podcast, ¿que no?
1: Yeah. So I'm like, is he going to talk shit on me?
0: Probably.
2: Yeah. It's a relationship podcast.
3: Yeah.
0: So we're going to tell him that we want to play clips of his podcast on our radio show because it's gaining so much popularity. And then we're going to kind of egg him on, bring up the co-host, and see if it seems friendly or freaky.
1: I already want to punch him.
0: Oh, he's definitely going to talk about you. Okay, let's call Domingo.
4: Hola.
0: Hey, Domingo, what's up, man? It's Tino Cochino from Tino Cochino Radio. How you doing today?
4: I'm single, bilingual, and ready to Domingo.
3: What the heck?
0: Well, first of all, this already went left. You're single?
4: For my podcast. Only for my podcast.
1: What the f***?
0: Domingo! Hi! Bro, this was supposed to go a lot longer. You kind of just caught yourself up. We have Espy on the line right now.
4: No. It's for the podcast only.
0: Hold on. So on the podcast, you're saying that you're single?
4: Yes, for the show.
0: tell us about your co-host. I hear she's extremely attractive.
4: She's okay. Not really my type.
1: Wait, not your type.
4: Wait, Vanessa?
0: I forgot to tell you that I wanted to get Vanessa on the line too. So yes, we have Vanessa, Espy, and Domingo.
3: Oh my God.
4: You are a dirty one.
0: You're the dirty one. You have a girl, but you're acting as if you're single with your co-host, and your co-host clearly thought something else was going on because God. She's shocked that you're saying she's not your type.
1: I don't know. Just last night after the show, I was definitely his type in the post-show meeting in his bedroom.
0: Hi!
1: Wait, you went to her bedroom last night?
4: I was in a lot more than that.
0: Hi!
1: That's it, we're over. I can't believe you. Yeah, Domingo, we're over too. No more podcasts and no more p***.
3: Hey, Domingo, you single?
4: No!
0: This has been another episode of Battle of the Rosas. Hi!
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0: On the old Eminem song, Lose Yourself.
2: Yeah.
0: The very beginning, he says, if you had one shot or one opportunity to seize everything you ever wanted, would you capture it?
2: Oh my God.
0: And Mojo Brooks just tried to let an up-and-coming singer capitalize on a moment and shine, and this guy failed miserably.
3: Oh, no. Oh, I saw that.
0: But there's a lesson in this. We'll talk about it next.

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0: one of the biggest names in comedy right now. This man is killing it. If you have the opportunity to see him live, I highly suggest it. It is much more than just crowd work. This man is an actual comedian putting in work, and his live show must be seen. I'm telling you that now. If you want a glimpse of it, you can go watch it on Netflix. The new special just dropped. It's called on. I Know You Lying. And it's definitely worth watching. Okay. But at a recent show, Mojo tried to give this guy in the front row a chance. Apparently, he was a singer, and he was going to let him come up and shine. And this is how it went down.
1: How long you been rapping?
2: About 18 years.
1: You do R&B too? You sing? Sing something right now. Sing something right now. You've been doing this 18 years. What you scared of? It's finna go on the gram. You not finna sing? You ain't You don't know what you supposed to be singing? Okay, all right, don't worry about it. Go on, sit back down, man. Well, 18 years down the drain. This shit crazy, motherfucker.
0: Guys, if you're really passionate about something, always be ready, just because you never know when that opportunity could present itself. Yeah. That guy could have popped. Mojo's views online are crazy. Mm-hmm. If he would have been good, I can't imagine the amount of followers that he would have got of people being like, yo, I saw you on Mojo's page. I saw you on Mojo's page.
3: Even if he tried and failed.
4: For sure.
3: Too.
4: But I mean, is Mojo going to tag him, or is he just going to put him up there and then make fun of him?
0: If he would have sang, well, if he would have done horrible,
4: yeah,
0: they probably made fun of him. But if he would have killed it,
4: you think he would have tagged him, though?
0: Probably.
4: I mean, it
0: here's the thing. You don't even have to, though, because someone that follows Mojo would have seen it.

0: because he's so popular and he gets served everywhere, that someone that does follow the singer would have commented, oh, that's my boy, Josh. Y'all got to follow Josh. They would have found him easy. So, I don't know, man. Just throwing it out there, guys. If you're passionate about it, be ready, dude. Listen, if you're planning a little date night with your partner and you're kind of tired of talking about the same old thing, I came across 5 juicy questions that you could ask your partner.
1: Oh my God.
0: Share them with you next.

0: Hey, if you got a date night coming up and you want to ask some juicy questions, a little out of the norm, I feel like this is more so if you're kind of new to dating.
1: Okay.
0: And trying to, because bro, once you're kind of invested and there's emotions involved, I don't know if some of these you could ask. Like, what's the wildest thing you've ever done that you've never told anyone about?
2: Bro. Hell no.
0: You just have to be prepared for what they say, and then you can't judge them for it. So that's kind of
3: you
0: a scary one.
3: You
0: can
3: ask that question and say, but it has nothing to do with another guy. And then it's got to be like non-sexual.
0: Yeah, I guess.
1: Then it's no fun.
0: What about this one? What'd you want to know? Number two, what's something that you regret?
1: That's a good one.
0: Yeah.
1: It could be anything.
3: She's like, this date.
1: Oh my God.
0: Matt heard that before. See, I don't like stuff like this. Number three, what's your celebrity crush? I know, Matt, you don't care and you guys talk about it. I'm like, in our line of work, we could meet that celebrity. And so I don't want to know that you're like super into Chris Brown and now we're interviewing Chris Brown and you're just right here like, oh.
3: Yeah.
0: You know what I mean?
1: I mean, there's no comparison though. Like, yeah, I'm not going to compare myself to Chris Brown. Like, yeah.
0: So you would just let your girl go?
1: Yeah, probably, yeah.
0: Well, she was never yours to begin with.
3: That's probably true.
0: Number four, if you won a huge amount of money, what would you do with it? That'd be interesting to see where their head goes when it comes to money. Like, you've known your girl for a long time, Nicasio. Mm-hmm. What do you think? Like, if you guys won the lottery, what would she buy tomorrow? For her. Not for you guys, for the family, none of that. For her. What would she buy?
1: For her?
0: Yeah.
1: She'd probably buy...
3: a one-way plane ticket?
1: No.
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Singleton, Jametric German on that monkey. Shh. 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
5: 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The

0: that a lot of DJs, I don't know how it specifically is being worked out, but there's a lot of now live streams going on Apple Music. Like, you know, really? The R&B and Ribs party that they do like all over the place. I think it started in the Bay, but it's like everywhere. They have the different DJ sets now stream on Apple Music.
1: Oh, they're not able to stream it.
0: Yeah, and I thought that was interesting.
2: How do they get away with that with the licensing?
1: That's my thing.
0: I have no idea.
1: Yeah.
0: But they are. So I don't know if it's a specific deal. I feel like we should look into that. Because Nicasio does a ton of dope like DJing all over the place. Yeah. But I feel like if you don't go to the live gig, you don't get to hear it. So that's one thing we got to kind of look at. A lot of people don't figure out a way to get people to experience your mixes.
1: No, yeah, for sure. And if you can't monetize it, you know, if you don't make money, it don't make sense. You know? Well, then,
0: never mind. Don't do it for the passion, right?
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2: It's the worst feeling when you find out that people close to you are talking behind your back, specifically family.
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2: And that's what Leticia is dealing with. But she found out through a family member. The things, it's all kind of messy. We're going to read the DM that Leticia sent. We'll talk all about it. Listener therapy is coming up next with Tino Cochino.

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0: Sometimes it sucks, but you got to choose family or your partner. And we're in a situation right now. Well, not us specifically, but our listener, Leticia, is. Aye. Her nana wants her to break up with her man. Obviously, we need some context. So the DM that she sent basically says, listen, my family does cookouts almost every weekend, and my boyfriend and I are always invited. It's hard for my man to make any of them because he works weekends. My nana pulled me to the side last weekend and told me that I should leave him. She said it's disrespectful that he doesn't come to any family events, and the entire family feels the same way. I was honestly so shocked and hurt, and I didn't even want to hang out with him anymore. I just feel betrayed that nobody else has told me anything if they feel this way. They're all talking behind my back about me and my man. My man is just a hardworking man who tries to provide for his family. Ooh. Man, let's break it down. This family is judging this guy and wanting her to break up with him because he's working. What are we talking about? Makes no sense. Nicasio, thoughts?
1: Honestly, this is my story. Like, my girl's family is tripping on me. They have a lot of kids in the family, and I'm not around. And some of the kids don't know who I am still to this day. It's just like, but like, dude, like, I'm working. I'm sorry. I'm not looking forward to the weekend like you guys are.
2: Oh, God, this again. What? Why can't people... He always shames people for looking forward to the weekends. You think their life is miserable on weekdays?
1: Go ahead and co-sign on that, Tino.
0: I do. I specifically can think of one friend I have that literally hates his job, hates his day-to-day, and just powers through it to get to the weekend and just drink all weekend.
1: But you know what? You know the beautiful thing is? Change what you're doing. You don't like it, change it.
2: Not everybody can do that.
0: All right, listen, I want to talk to you and get your thoughts on it. Do you think that Leticia should just basically not cut her family off, but just stop listening to them and all their negativity when it comes to her man? Or should she have a conversation with her man and tell him to try and switch up that schedule? We'll talk to Nicole and get her thoughts on it next.
3: GK. Hold up. Talking about.

0: Okay, Leticia reached out because her, not just Nana, but entire family basically, wants her to break up with her man because they always do family cookouts and he never attends. The reason he doesn't attend is because he's at work trying to provide for the family. And Leticia is on her man's side. She's like, listen, I feel like the family's being disrespectful, talking behind my back while my man's just trying to work and hustle for us. Mm-hmm. So she's thinking about cutting off the family. She like feels a little betrayed, to be honest, by the family. Nicole, what's it sound like to you?
1: So my thought is that they should have the family do a day that he's not working. Because I know it's difficult working days that you have to go because you have to provide for your family, your kids, anyone you're living with. So I would say, honestly, to the girl, I'm like, tell your family to mind their business or tell them to plan a day that he's able to go to.
0: It's just wild to me. Like, at the end of the day, it's not like he's out wilding out or doing anything. He's literally going to work to try and provide for the family. Why is it such an issue?
1: Yeah, that makes no sense. He's not doing anything else, just working.
2: Like, the whole family will agree to, like, work around his schedule, right? But then there's always that one sister or that one cousin. It's like, why do we got to do things around his schedule?
0: Yeah, they get all mad.
2: Oh, my God.
0: There's no winning.
1: Well, if that person doesn't want to be there, then they don't have to be there.
0: Exactly. Easy as that. Nicole, thank you so much for sharing your thoughts. I appreciate it. Hope you have a great day. Coming up next, man, Justin Timberlake, the legend, has issued an apology.
3: I saw this.
0: for beatboxing. We'll talk about it next in tea time.

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0: look back on that time as well, and I still haven't come up with any answers. I don't know how to apologize enough for whatever those ambitions were. Too many boots, too many cats. I hope you can forgive me. Also, I can't promise I won't do it again. God help us all.
1: That's how I apologize to my wife about everything. Can't promise I won't do it again.
0: Here's what's annoying about this. NSYNC, everyone's screaming for the reunion.
1: Right.
0: Justin has to be the reason that they won't do it. So TRL just shot a reunion special with Carson Daly, and it was in Times Square. Everyone from NSYNC was there except for Justin. But, and everyone's like, well, Justin's got to be sick. That's why he's not doing it. Okay, if that was true, then I get it. But he's not. He's on the road with his wife who's out promoting a movie.
1: Wow. Maybe he's going to, this beatbox thing is a tease to him announcing that he's rejoining NSYNC via beatboxing.
0: Well, the other rumor is that he is working on a new world tour and a new album, but solo.
1: Oh, no. Nobody wants
0: At
1: that.
0: At this point, I think NSYNC could just do their own thing, and I don't even think the fans would be mad. I think they want to see it so bad because they're seeing Backstreet kill it all over the world at the Sphere, and they're about to go to Toronto. They just did Germany, and it looks crazier every time. They're out floating on hoverboards.
1: That could be you, Justin.
0: Justin. Get it together. Coming up next, we're talking people in general. I think the world that we're in is but I have a positive message to share based on that with you next.
2: Turn me up a little bit.

0: Joe Brooks special. That's number one on Netflix, by the way. And so the special is reflective of what I saw live. It was great. I laughed. It was okay. Cool. And then I logged on TikTok and I saw this video.
1: I stayed up to watch that Netflix special last night until 12 a.m. and I could have stayed the f*** asleep. I didn't laugh once. It was kind of cringe.
0: So let's put this in a perspective, right? It shows you that you could be at the top of your game. He has the number one, not just special, number one piece of content trending on Netflix. And people still find a way to talk shit. It doesn't matter who you are or how big you are. People are gonna talk down on you.
2: Think about Michael Jordan and LeBron James. If you're a fan of LeBron, you talk bad about Michael George. You're a fan of one, you talk crap about the other. But either one, worst case, is the number two NBA player of all time. So think about that. People are still talking smack about you.
0: Bro, you just gotta do you. And do what makes you happy and live for you. And if there's like chances you want to take your chances. If there's moves you want to make that you think people aren't going to agree with, but you just have to do what's right for you and move with a kind heart and just honestly hope that it all works out, because people are going to talk down no matter what you do. And the fact that you brought up Michael Jordan is the perfect segue, because he just did something really cool to honor his mom. And we'll talk about it next.

0: I was having a day yesterday, man. What up? It's Tino Cochino. Matt's here. Nicasio somewhere.
1: Yeah.
0: You ever just have those days where you feel off and everything just kind of not necessarily annoys you, but you're just kind of triggered? And that was just kind of me. And then at the end of the night, I wanted to just end it with positivity and laugh. So I watched a new Mojo.

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1: Do it.
0: The Box.
2: Yeah. Ice.

shorty was such a bang. All of my ops, they diss. Please don't put me to the test. They tryna get back on the net. I'm tryna get back in the flesh. Yeah.

0: like a... The legendary, the one and only Michael Jordan did something amazing to honor his mama. And our producer Matt's going to talk all about it. Tino Cochino Show. ¿Qué pasó?
1: And I love that he did this while she's still alive so he can still like give her flowers while she's there to enjoy it, right? He donated $10 million to the North Carolina Tar Heels, the UNC, where he went to college, the School of Social Work in honor of his mother. So they're actually going to rename the whole school, that part of the school, the Dolores P. Jordan Global Social Development Innovation Center.
0: Wow.
1: And he said his mother has always believed in the power of helping children, families, and communities, and she has spent her life putting that belief into action. So honoring her through this gift to the UNC School of Social Work is truly meaningful to my family and to me. So he basically wants to help people if they want to get into that line of work, you know, give them scholarships and stuff to honor his mother.
0: Man, his mom was a whole reason that the Nike deal worked out the way that it did. If you have not seen the movie that they made for him with Ben Affleck and Matt Damon and Chris Tucker and everybody's in it. It's called Air.
1: It's
0: great. Amazon original. Watch that thing. It is so damn good, man. Shout out to Michael. They call him one of the greats, and they say, you know, I was trying to make up a saying because we have the same birthday. you know what they say, the apple don't fall far from the tree or whatever.
1: Yeah.
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2: 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If you're not familiar, our radio show airs in almost 100 cities across the country. It's a beautiful thing. It's an amazing opportunity. And a lot of the times, we become part of your day, your routine. Depending on what time you listen, maybe you wake up with us. Maybe you go to bed with us. We become part of that routine. I understand that. And so when changes happen, sometimes it doesn't just affect us. It affects the way you listen and perspective on the show. And we've got some major changes happening. And I want to share some of them with you next. So hang out.

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1: Oh no, my tequila's on.

0: day. No one's ever complained, so that's my insecurity.
1: Matt has.
2: But I don't complain.
0: I appreciate you guys for listening every day because there's so many options when it comes to what you listen to in your car or at work or on your runs or wherever you consume us.
3: Entertainment in general.
0: Yeah, you have so many options. So the fact that you tune in, I appreciate it. We appreciate it. This is how we feed our families. I love that, and I appreciate it. But being that we are part of your day-to-day routine, whether you wake up with the show or you listen on breaks at work or you listen at night before bed, depending on when and where, we're a part of your day. And so with that being said, when we make changes, I feel like they should be addressed. A lot of the times companies don't want to address these changes. They'll just send out a memo and poof, someone's gone.
3: Yeah. And listeners never know what the hell happened.
0: And it happens a lot and it sucks. And we're in a really cool position to where we don't work for a company. We're literally independent. And we've built something really cool. So with that being said, I just believe in transparency. And so I wanted to just let you guys know, since you listen to the show every day, you probably noticed a change the past couple of days. Serena is no longer with the show. So she was a part of the show and, you know, our family for 6 years.
1: Mm-hmm.
0: And truly, I feel extremely grateful for everything that she contributed during that time, right? We shared a ton of laughs and life and traveled the country together. And we made really engaging radio and content.
4: Mm-hmm.
0: But as with anything, sometimes, you know, chapters come to an end. And we have made the decision to move in a different direction with the show in a bunch of different ways, which I'm going to break down for you. But it's all about evolution and growing. And I just, at the end of the day, just want it to be noted and shared with you that we respect Serena and all of the years that we spent together. And I wish her nothing but success in whatever it is that she chooses to do next. And I'm very excited about the future and evolution of what we're building here.
1: Yeah.
0: You know, I've been in radio since I was 13 years old and I'm 39 now. And I've never had another job.
3: That is crazy.
0: Which is the craziest thing. And so through that, you see a lot of changes. And it's just the industry that we're in. And on top of that, that's life, man. That is just part of what it is, and we're at a stage where things are changing. So before I get into other changes that are happening on the show, I don't know if Nikasi or Matt wanted to send any, you know, positive words or whatever it may be to Serena, but the floor is yours.
1: No, yeah, I mean, I loved working with Serena. She was like the only girl I feel like that kind of like went towards me when it was time to, you know what I mean, like to come at me. Like, so I kind of like
0: that. You like the toxicity.
1: I like the fierceness in her, yeah.
0: Okay.

0: When's Matt gone?
1: You mean like, when am I gone off this earth, or when is Tino firing me?
2: Jesus. We're having those discussions.
0: I love Serena. She knows that. So, I mean, I'm going to be her friend, and I text her time to time and everything. So.
2: Matt, thoughts?
1: Yeah, I mean, you know, we worked together. I sat literally 3 feet from her for the last 6 years, every weekday, and she feels like the sister I never had. So we went through a lot of life changes together. She had her second child while she's on the show. Nicasio, you had your son while we're on the show. Lots of things happened, and I think that tightened our bond, and I know that we'll remain friends the rest of our lives, and I look forward to seeing what she does next, and I am rooting for her.
2: Definitely, man. So all the positive energy and love is sent out to Serena, like, truly.
1: Yeah.
2: I get it, man. Change can be uncomfortable, but doing this as long as I have, I know that sometimes change is exactly what you need to grow, and that's what we're doing as a show and as a brand. We are evolving. We're going to take some chances and introduce you to some new voices and create some new things and really push ourselves to just make the best version of the show that we've ever made. And with that being said, more changes are happening.
1: Uh-oh.
2: I would like to break them down for you next.
3: Y'all get ready to put y'all up on something, man. Yo, when you see something ill, you know what I mean? That's woke. That's woke. Anything ill you see is woke. Uh-huh. Have me a big six at the curb, that's woke.
4: Okay.
3: Especially if you got the fully equipped kit on it.

0: 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We have announced that Serena is no longer with the show.
1: Mm-hmm.
0: We send her, you know, a ton of positive energy and vibes and just the best wishes.
1: Right.
0: From everybody, you know, on air and off the air.
2: Yep.
0: The second, I think, biggest change to the show, definitely, is the name. It's no longer Tino Cochino Radio.
1: It's the Matt Show.
0: It is the Matt Show.
2: Oh, my God. That's a big change.
1: It's for the better.
0: Here's the thing, man. I'm at a point where...

0: or it is about evolution. And they always say, if you don't, you know, grow and evolve, you will be lost and you're going to be stuck in time and in the past.
1: Yeah.
0: I'm not about that. I want to be the best version of me. I want the team to be the best version of them. And I want the show to be the best version of the show. And that's exactly what it is. It is now the Tino Cochino Show. Why is that? Because we come in here every single day and we create a show. Now, how you consume the show is on you. Do you listen to it on the radio? Do you listen to it on the podcast? Do you watch it on Instagram or TikTok? I literally have people to say, hey, I saw what you guys talked about the other day. That's a thing.
1: I saw what you talked about.
0: Yeah, it's funny. Crazy, bro. It's so much bigger than radio. Mm-hmm. And I understand that now. I see what it is. It's not just a radio show. We're so much more than that. And that's not a slap at radio. I love it. Radio is still the core home base of what we do.
1: And it always will be.
0: But people don't just consume it on the radio. Yeah. They literally listen to the podcast that we drop every single day. They consume it via the app.
2: Yeah.
1: Yeah.
0: Whatever app you listen to with your favorite radio station.
2: Apple app, everything.
0: So the Tino Cochino Show is what it is now. It is available everywhere. How you've been consuming it, keep consuming it. But also, very excited to announce that starting within the next month or so, you'll be able to consume it on YouTube with the Tino Cochino Show on YouTube.
1: Yeah.
0: It's going to be dope, man. We're dropping weekly episodes to where it's just the entire crew, the team. You'll meet new people for the team very soon. And we'll just be what you hear in a studio, but it's not just the studio in front of mics. It's us living life and talking about, you know, what we have going on and things that we see online. Mm-hmm. And it's just a new and improved version of what we've already been doing, but now you'll have the visuals to match it.
1: Yeah. Can we say bad words on the YouTube version?
0: Technically, yes.
2: I'm excited. But don't get carried away.
0: I'll keep you updated. We're still obviously getting everything situated. We're getting new cast members situated. There's a lot more coming. But if you want to follow the journey, Instagram at Tino Cochino Show. TikTok at Tino Cochino Show. And you can even go to our new website, which is TinoCochinoShow.com. And the cool thing about the website, when you go to it, it is a reconstructed MySpace page.
2: Oh, that's funny.
1: Oh, I'm going right now.
0: It's really dope, dude. So go and check that out. I'm so excited about the future and everything that we have coming up. And if you guys rock with us every day, I appreciate you for being on the journey this entire time. And I'm glad that you're here to see what we have cooking for the future.
2: Oh,
0: man.
2: Yes.
0: It's going to be a crazy end of 2026 and an even better 2027. And maybe you want your relationship to be a little better going into the new year. Apparently, every couple should know about the $100 rule. Have you heard of this, Matt?
1: I have not.
0: We will talk.

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0: Let's talk the $100 rule. So this is coming from a woman that's married for 28 years. And she said every couple should know about this. Her caption says, listen, my husband and I stopped buying each other anniversary gifts 5 years ago. And instead, each year, we each get $100 and one rule. Spend it, making the other person's everyday life easier.
1: Ooh.
0: I thought it was a silly idea when he suggested it until I saw what he bought me the first year. He replaced the phone charger beside my bed because mine only worked when I would bend the cable. He bought the shampoo that I always forgot to buy for myself. He put a small trash can next to my vanity. And he replaced the kitchen scissors that I've been complaining about 400 times. Nothing romantic, and I absolutely

0: absolutely loved all of it. The next year, I started paying attention too. His favorite coffee mug had a broken handle. His car charger barely worked. He was always searching for his keys before leaving. So I replaced the mug, bought the charger, and put a small wooden tray by the front door so he could always get his keys. He just stood there looking at it for a while. That's when I understood why our strange anniversary tradition worked. Flowers say, I thought of you today. Jewelry says, I wanted to give you something beautiful. But replacing something your partner has been quietly dealing with for months says, I've been paying attention to your everyday life.
1: Yes.
0: Last year was hard. The bills piled up. We argued more. We were both tired. And our anniversary almost passed without either one of us even mentioning it. That night, I found a $100 heating pad on my side of the bed. I'd been complaining for a while about my back hurting after long days. And he remembered. I hadn't bought him anything. I felt terrible until he laughed. And he said, you made my lunch every morning this month because you knew I was overwhelmed. I think we're even. It was such a simple sentence, but after years of marriage, I realized that love rarely announces itself when it enters a room. Sometimes love is a new charger. Sometimes it's remembering if their back hurts. Sometimes it's making lunch without being asked. The longer that we're married, the less impressed I am by grand gestures. I want the person who notices that small inconvenience I stop talking about and quietly makes tomorrow a little easier.
1: Well, that's a beautiful thing. Just know that heating pads, they can be a fire hazard, so make sure you get it.
2: Coming up next with Tino Cochino.
0: Ella Langley, one of the biggest artists in the world. She recently broke down what her idea of the perfect Saturday night looks like, and I want to see if you agree or disagree. Next.

0: Ella Langley, currently one of the biggest artists just in the world. Her song Choosing Texas is everywhere. Drake just redid it.
1: Jesus.
0: And gave her all the money from it, like the publishing.
2: All the money?
0: That way, because he just wanted to put it out. And wow. He knows the song's so big, there's no way like they would have been able to do it without doing that. And that's just how you know Drake is just a pimp. Like he's got
2: and rich.
0: He's got so much money. He's like, just keep it.
1: Jesus.
0: Ella Langley spoke out recently and gave her definition of the perfect Saturday night. I want to see if you agree or disagree, Matt. Okay. She said, a football game on the TV, something amazing on the grill. Hopefully, some hot dogs and some damn good cheeseburgers. A good old back porch swing with somebody sexy sitting right next to you. That's the best damn Saturday night you could have. What do you think, Matt? How's it sound?
2: Besides the twang in her voice, I kind of agree. And the food. The food's kind of basic. But I do love having a football game on in the background. I do love grilling, but probably like a nice chicken breast marinated, you know, a couple nights before. And I have a grilling beer. I have to have a beer while I'm grilling.
0: You talked about her accent, and then you said grilling beer.
2: I grew up a little country, too.
0: The comments are funny. Robert1620 said, my kind of American. It's
3: Tino Cochino. Coming up next with Tino Cochino.
0: Let's actually talk to our producer, Matt, because I find it funny. In our notes for today's show, he finally admitted that Mateo, his youngest, is his favorite. It literally says, Matt's favorite, Mateo. Now, here's the thing, though. Don't let that be cute. It says Matt's son Mateo got hurt, and Matt was happy that it happened.
2: It needed to.
0: Let's talk more about it next.

I got a favor to ask, and it's going to sound dumb. Hi, it's Matt from Call Dad. This Saturday afternoon, when it's shorts and hoodie weather out, and nobody in the Carolinas is thinking about heat, go turn yours on. Bump it up 5 degrees. Go do something else for 10 minutes. The house is going to smell like a toaster. That's 6 months of dust burning off, and it's normal. Here's what I'm listening for. Did it come on? Did it smell like anything other than dust? Is it making a noise that it didn't make back in March? If everything's fine, turn it off. Open the windows back up. If it's not, call. We'll come out, we'll tell you what it is, and we'll fix what needs fixing. And you'll have found out on a Saturday afternoon in your shorts instead of that

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0: Let's do it! Are you smarter than Ocasio, man? It's game time, baby. We want to get you hooked up. It's so simple, man. We have a question. We have multiple choice answers. All you have to do is play and pick the right one. So listen carefully.
1: As a kid, which celebrity lived in China for a year and reportedly made his Chinese classmates trade him sheep skewers just to watch him breakdance? Is it A, Kanye West, B, Jaden Smith, or C, Justin Bieber?
0: We have Nyla on the line. She is ready. So we're going to see if she's smarter than Ocasio or not. Next.

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1: Like the Bucks on Facebook and follow the Bucks on Instagram at 99.3 The Bucks Charleston. How you cook this?
2: Come on, we've been better, man.

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I'm all about my money like I'm Uncle Sam. Say don't call me by no gospel, I don't give a damn. He a product of the ghetto, it's what it is. It's just what it is.

0: Are you smarter than Nicasio? Nyla thinks she is. So we're going to play. Let's get her on the line. What's going on? How you doing today?
1: Hi, I'm good.
0: I love that. Well, thank you for playing this game. It's really easy. Nicasio is going to give you a question. He'll give you three multiple choice answers, and all you got to do is pick the right one, okay?
1: Okay.
0: Let's do it.
2: As a kid, which celebrity lived in China for a year and reportedly made his Chinese classmates trade him sheep skewers just to watch him breakdance? Is it A, Kanye West, B, Jaden Smith, or C, Justin Bieber?
1: B, Jaden Smith.
2: No, it's not.
0: Wow, that's a good guess. I thought.
2: That's a good guess.
0: That was the Karate Kid movie.
2: It was.
0: All right, so that's cool. Usually you get another guess. Your options are
2: A, Kanye West, or C, Justin Bieber.
1: You know, that sounds a lot like Kanye, so I'm just going to go with Kanye.
0: There it is. Wow. Easy. Yay. All right, congratulations. We'll get you hooked up, okay?
1: Thank you.
0: Yeah, thank you. Hold on one second. It's
3: Tino Cochino. Coming up next with Tino Cochino.
0: This is kind of wild. Apparently, women over 40 are turning to raves for mental health.
4: Come on, baby.
0: Let's

0: I need confirmation that this is true. If there's any women over 40 right now and you've done this, please DM me at Tino Cochino and share your experience.
1: Uh-oh, you're opening a can of worms with that.
0: I found this online. It says, for many women over 40, clubbing provides a chance to unwind, stay active, and feel connected. A University of Leeds survey of 136 female clubbers found that 91% said that attending raves and electronic dance music events contributed positively to their well-being. I'm gonna be honest, man. There's something about like the right type of EDM music that when you hear it, it does put you into a whole nother zone without drugs. And I'll give you the perfect example, bro. I had a show in Bellflower, California about a month ago. It was me and my openers, Lamar Mitchell and Jorge Ruiz. Mm-hmm. And we're just driving. Things are good. And sometimes when you have on Apple Music, it just creates random playlists and plays stuff.
1: Okay.
0: This song came on, dude. And I've never heard of the artist before. By the time the beat dropped, I was on the freeway. I wanted to drive 2,000 miles per hour. I was like, I can feel something happening.
1: Isn't that crazy? Right before the drop.
0: Listen real quick.

0: The artist, I don't even know if I'm saying his name right, Keen Daiso, and the song's called Pop That.
1: Oh.
0: So it starts off kind of chill.
2: It's a little slow.
0: And you're like, okay, what is this? I'm curious. And then, are you ready? And now you're like, okay, something's happening. What is this? Why am I tingly?
2: I'm in the wrong lane.
0: Oh my God! Bro, I felt like Vin Diesel. I swear to God, felt amazing.
2: I've also been in an EDM kick recently. Do you remember the song Blood is Pumping by Voodoo and Serrano?
0: Definitely not, but let's listen.
2: Okay.
0: Oh, this is like the corny white EDM.
2: Yeah, I know.
0: There's nothing cool about this.
2: Just wait.
0: I feel like Wesley Snipes in Blade.

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1: Yes. 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

0: All right, so let's talk Justin Timberlake apologizing. This happened last week, but we just never got around to it. I just think it's funny, bro. Like, everyone, you see memes about it all the time on social media. People calling out Justin Timberlake for when he beatboxed at the, I think it was the MTV Awards or VMAs or something.
1: When was that?
2: You see, they call me late. Timberlake. The frickin' the boots.
1: It's that part that lost me. The beat was pretty good, I thought.
0: Of course you thought it was great, man.
1: Is that
0: Matt's
1: bad?
0: Like, wow, he's talented. I like that a lot. Tino. Coachino. No.
1: It's next level.
0: So the apology, honestly kind of funny. He said, I often look back on that time as well, and I still haven't come up with any answers. I don't know how to apologize enough for whatever those ambitions were. Too many boots, too many cats. I hope you can forgive me. Also, I can't promise I won't do it again. That's God so help funny. Us all.
1: That's how I apologize to my wife about everything. Can't promise I won't do it again.
0: Here's what's annoying about this. NSYNC, everyone's screaming for the reunion.
1: Right.
0: Justin has to be the reason that they won't do it. So TRL just shot a reunion special with Carson Daly, and it was in Times Square. Everyone from NSYNC was there except for Justin. But, and everyone's like, well, Justin's got to be sick. That's why he's not doing it. Okay, if that was true, then I get it. But he's not. He's on the road with his wife who's out promoting a movie.
1: Wow. Maybe he's going to, this beatbox thing is a tease to him announcing that he's rejoining NSYNC via beatboxing.
0: Well, the other rumor is that he is working on a new world tour and a new album, but solo.
1: Oh, no. Nobody wants
0: at
1: that.
0: At this point, I think NSYNC could just do their own thing, and I don't even think the fans would be mad. I think they want to see it so bad because they're seeing Backstreet kill it all over the world at the Sphere, and they're about to go to Toronto. They just did Germany, and it looks crazier every time. They're out floating on hoverboards.
1: That could be you, Justin.
0: Justin.

get it together. Coming up next, we're talking people in general. I think the world that we're in is shit. and I have a positive message to share based on that with you next.

0: I was having a day yesterday, man. What up? It's Tino Cochino. Matt's here. Nicasio somewhere.
1: Yeah.
0: You ever just have those days where you feel off and everything just kind of, not necessarily annoys you, but you're just kind of triggered? And that was just kind of me. And then at the end of the night, I wanted to just end it with positivity and laugh. So I watched the new Mojo Brooks special. That's number one on Netflix, by the way. And so the special is reflective of what I saw live. It was great. I laughed. It was okay. Cool. And then I logged on TikTok and I saw this video.
2: I stayed up to watch that Netflix special last night until 12 a.m. And I could have stayed the fuck asleep. I didn't laugh once. It was kind of cringe.
0: So let's put this into perspective, right? It shows you that you could be at the top of your game. He has the number one, not just special, number one piece of content trending on Netflix. And people still find a way to talk shit. It doesn't matter who you are or how big you are. People are gonna talk down on you.
1: Think about Michael Jordan and LeBron James. If you're a fan of LeBron, you talk bad about Michael Jordan. You're a fan of one, you talk crap about the other. But either one, worst case, is the number two NBA player of all time. So think about that. People are still talking smack about you.
0: Bro, you just gotta do you. And do what makes you happy and live for you. And if there's like chances you want to take your chances. If there's moves you want to make that you think people aren't going to agree with, but you just have to do what's right for you and move with a kind heart and just honestly hope that it all works out, because people are going to talk down no matter what you do. And the fact that you brought up Michael Jordan is the perfect segue, because he just did something really cool to honor his mom. And we'll talk about it next.

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0: while she's still alive, so he can still like give her flowers while she's there to enjoy it, right? He donated $10 million to the North Carolina Tar Heels, the UNC, where he went to college, the School of Social Work, in honor of his mother. So they're actually going to rename the whole school, that part of the school, the Dolores P. Jordan Global Social Development Innovation Center.
1: Wow.
0: And he said his mother has always believed in the power of helping children, families, and communities, and she has spent her life putting that belief into action. So honoring her through this gift to the UNC School of Social Work is truly meaningful to my family and to me. So he basically wants to help people if they want to get into that line of work, you know, give them scholarships and stuff to honor his mother.
1: Man, his mom was a whole reason that the Nike deal worked out the way that it did. If you have not seen the movie that they made for him with Ben Affleck and Matt Damon and Chris Tucker and everybody's in it, it's called Air.
0: It's
1: the Amazon original. Watch that thing. It is so damn good, man. Shout out to Michael. They call him one of the greats, and they say, you know, I was trying to make up a saying because we have the same birthday.
2: you know what they say, the apple don't fall far from the tree or whatever.
0: Yeah.
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can't trust a soul, I can't show my hand. 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

0: say you won't forget, like you remember me.
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2: Every day when they wake up.
0: Are you ready for some added fun to your morning? Well, we got you. Now it's time for Dee Dee in the Morning, right here on The Box.

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1: National.
2: Shout out to y'all.
0: I love when I go home, I'm able to take my bra off.
2: Man,
0: I do, man. I be like, hey, here they go, Chris.
3: Yeah, nah. That's like when you take your bra off, it go cluck.
0: It does. It does. And I tell you, boy, but we be happy.
3: Sound like a Netflix documentary.
0: Let me tell you something. It'd be like if you guys had to wear, what is that cup y'all got to wear when you be playing sports?
3: A cup?
0: Is that what it's called? Just a cup?
3: It's called a cup.
2: Just a whole cup.
0: It's called what? A solo cup.
2: No, just a cup.
0: Oh.
2: Ain't nobody said no damn solo.
3: She know that. She knows she ain't heard it.
0: I thought it was another name for it. I mean,
3: they have like jock strap.
0: There it is, jock strap. Okay, imagine walking around all day with a jock strap on. Every now and then you want to take that thing off, don't you? You be like,
3: so uncomfortable.
0: Thank you. There you go. Ew, there you go.
2: Move it to the side and scratch.
0: All right. That's what I do sometimes.
2: Yeah.
0: It is National Train Your Brain Day.
3: Okay.
2: I be trying to.
3: Yeah. You know, it's a lot of games nowadays that help you train your brain, too. Like a lot of cell phone games.
0: Yeah, I need to get that. I told somebody I need that Ginkoba.
3: What?
0: Isn't that what it's called? Somebody said you got to take Ginkoba. It's supposed to help your memory.
2: Ginkoba.
0: My sister told me that. Yeah, she said, girl, when you feel like you can't remember nothing, go take some Ginkoba.
3: Hell no, I ain't never heard that.
2: You believe in aliens and all this.
0: And Ginkoba.
2: And you think we're going to listen to and believe what your sister said?
3: Come on, man.
2: Right. Man. It's in the family.
0: I'm going to have to look it up. Y'all, we need to look it up. Okay, anyways, what else is today? Own your business day. Own your own business day.
2: Yes, absolutely.
3: Mind your own business, too. Man.
0: Yeah, too. National M&M Day.
3: Okay, I love M&M's. Yes.
0: Mm-hmm.
2: You like plain or peanut?
3: I like the ones with peanuts.
0: I like peanuts.
3: I like peanut M&M's.
2: Yeah, me too.
0: All right. It is National Transfer Money to Your Son Day.
3: Yep.
2: No,
3: love that one. Hey,
2: not
3: Pops.
2: No more.
3: Ain't no, not no more. No listen, more. Man, that's still your boy.
2: Yeah.
3: That's still your junior.
2: But if he work,
3: so? Hey, yeah. it don't take nothing to brighten up somebody's day, especially your son, man.
2: Or how about it be reversed? Can you brighten mine one time? Just one. I just say it one time.
3: Well, I'm sure he'll say, let's take turns. You first.
0: Okay, all right.
3: You first.
0: It's International Day of Failure Day.
3: Hey, fail forward, man.
0: Okay, all right. Yeah. There's that. And then it's also Breast Cancer Awareness Day.
2: Come on now.
3: Really big one. Shout out my mama. She was a breast cancer survivor. 20 years in remission.
2: Oh, yeah?
3: Yeah. That's shout out my mom.
0: Definitely.
3: Man. Yes, indeed.
0: All right, let's celebrate birthdays. Here we go. Oh, wait, stop the birthdays for a second. I had to Google it. Ginkgo biloba. Ginkgo biloba or something. It's known. Oh, it's for improving blood circulation, memory, and cognitive function. There it is. Okay.
3: Well, thanks.
0: You're welcome.
3: Start it
0: let's
3: back
0: celebrate.
3: Up, please.
0: All right, here we go. Let's celebrate the birthdays. Happy birthday. It goes out to R&B singer Ashanti celebrating a birthday today.
2: Can you rock with me?
0: TV actress Tisha Campbell-Martin is celebrating a birthday today.
3: Okay, yeah.
0: The actress Kate Walsh is celebrating a birthday.
3: Okay, Kate Walsh, I know that name.
0: Football team owner Jerry Jones is celebrating a birthday.
3: Let's move on.
0: Former football player Jerry Rice is celebrating a birthday.
2: Oh, the colors of the game.
3: Yeah.
0: And then the Instagram star Pretty V is celebrating a birthday as well. All right?
2: Pretty V.
0: All right, we kicked the show off with early morning memes. This is where those little things we see online, we steal them and we take them and act like we're clever. All right, here's mine. Mine just says this. Ooh, my grandma gal.
3: You said what? What you said?
0: I guess I need that Ginkoba. Ooh, my grandma gossips so bad, she'll tell me something I just told her.
3: Oh, damn. That's how you know you bad at gossiping.
0: Yeah.
2: Grandma, you know what? Let me tell you what I heard.
0: And you're like, I just told you that. My mama does that to me, too. I'll be like, Mama, I already told you that.
3: Right, yeah. Mm-hmm. That's how you know you got a problem.
0: Yeah.
3: All right, I got one. Mine says, the next four holidays, I'll include couple stuff. I see y'all in March.
0: Damn.
2: Well,
0: all right.
3: I see y'all in March, man.
2: The rap there.
0: JJ.
2: All right, here we go. Sex is just like the club. Some folks get in free. Some wait in line.
0: Damn.
2: Some pay VIP to get in.
3: Damn.
2: Then there's one dude shooting it up, and all the fun is dead for everybody.
3: That's fair.
0: Not I don't like that club. One. I don't like that. We're going to keep it moving.
2: Yeah. Come on,
0: the
2: D.
0: show, on the show today, we're going to take a little time just to be grateful. So what are you thankful and grateful for? Get ready to call in. Plus, we're going to take you through there with some rumors inside our Hot Topics.
3: Uh-oh.
0: And we got some money for you.
2: Gotcha.
0: We got $1,000 with our $1,000 mini game.
3: Wow.
0: Here we go. It's Tuesday, October 13th, 2026. It's Dee Dee in the morning. Boy, is you.

0: Nikki Rosé. Big X the plug. We living large on this side. Set in stone.
1: Maybach music. Huh.

0: Ash Cash on Didi in the Morning.
1: Yes, he's here. Ash Cash, everybody. We got to talk about something, Ash Cash. You know, you always hear people talking about, you know, multiple streams of income, this and that. And you know what made me think about it? I guess you really do need that, right? Because if you lost your job this Friday,
2: man,
1: what would we all do, right?
2: Man.
1: How much money is it? Is that the question then? Would we ask ourselves, Ash Cash, how much money do we have in the bank?
3: Yeah, absolutely. So a couple of things that if you lost your job Friday, right, a couple of things you have to do, right? You really, I know they talk about like the difference between needs and wants, but this is really important that you do it immediately, right? So first and foremost, you have to, within the first 24 hours of losing your job, you got to know the numbers, right? So check your bank balances, figure out, you know, what are the upcoming bills? Do you have any severance, any your final paycheck? Write down all the due dates, like what's coming up due, right, for the next 30 days. And then figure out what does your household need immediately to function, right? So you're thinking food, housing, utilities, medication if you're on any, transportation, insurance, like really kind of understand and like know your numbers first and foremost. I think that's really important.
1: Well, dang it. Hold on a second. I didn't even think about that.
2: Ash Cash, I ain't gonna lie to you. Knowing the numbers is super important because, you know, black folks, they'll not look at their account for at least 3 years. Just to avoid that negativity in their life.
3: Yeah.
2: I don't need that negativity, man.
3: And look, you can't fix what you don't confront.
1: Right.
3: Yes. And I think the truth of the matter is that there is, even our credit score, you think about a lot of us don't even look at our credit score. And that's important even as well, right? Like a lot of us have done things in the past that probably messed up our credit score. And we're so afraid to look at it, not knowing there's a statute of limitation on certain things. So certain things should be falling off. And so that's even another option, right? Kind of looking at your credit score and seeing where you are and seeing, you know, do you have access to credit? You know, immediately that could help, you know, help supplement while you figure out your next moves.
1: Hold on a second. I didn't even think about this, though. When Ash Cash was saying, you know, check your bank account, you got to look at your upcoming bills, the due date. But the part that got me, I forgot about that, the insurance, you know what I mean? Your insurance for your car, all those kind of things, you know, gas money you're going to be thinking about.
4: Then I'm going to look for the people that owe me money, too, if I lose my job on that Friday.
2: Right.
4: I'm going to be like, hey, man, I just lost my job, man. I need a little advancement real quick.
2: I need you. I need you.
1: Okay.
3: And speaking of calling people who owe you money, you also should call the people you owe money to, because a lot of times when you think about the economy and what's happening, I think that there'll be a leniency, right? You don't know if you don't ask. So, like, even, you know, your landlords, your mortgage lenders, you know what I'm saying? Like a lot of them have programs even, you know, where they you can have a temporary relief. Your credit card companies, right? They have financial hardships. So don't be shameful. Don't think that you got to deal with it alone. You could actually start to you know, take action, you know?
2: That's good game.
1: Okay. All right. Listen, if there is somebody listening right now, because let me tell y'all something right now. Ash Cash has, how many books now, Ash Cash? How many books you written?
3: 21.
1: Dang.
2: 21.
3: I've written 40, but I published 21. I still got to publish the rest.
1: All right now. Look, he said, okay now.
2: Light flex.
1: I know. What wasn't
2: light flex.
1: Wasn't it?
2: I done wrote 40, but you know, just 20 of them on shelves,
1: right? All right.
4: I need y'all to get these first.
2: Yeah.
1: He's moving. All right. Listen, look at Ash Cash, like, yeah, y'all keep talking about my books now. Let's sell some.
2: Come on.
1: Ash Cash.
3: Yeah.
1: He got 21 books to choose from. How can people find you? Where can they get these books as well?
3: Yep. If they go to my website, iamashcash.com, all of my books and programs are there. Or they can follow me on all social media platforms at iamashcash.
1: I love it. Make sure y'all do that. This man knows what he's talking about. Clap it up for Mr. Ash Cash. Hey. It's Didi in the Morning.

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0: Hey, good morning. It's Didi in the morning. I gotta talk to y'all about Jesus.
1: Huh.
0: And black people.
1: Oh, how I love the name Jesus.
0: Come on. Listen.
1: Oh, how Jesus. I love the name Jesus.
0: Now listen. Social media users now have, according to this, they said, social media users now are sharing hilarious biblical examples to suggest that Jesus was black.
2: Okay, Lord. Come on.
0: It's black Twitter. Y'all ready?
2: Oh, Lord.
0: This is what they said. Not saying Jesus was black, but he did throw a party while having a warrant out for his arrest.
1: Stop yeah. it.
0: Okay. Y'all okay. tell me. I'm going to take a listen. Okay. Here we go. This is what folks on black Twitter are saying, how we knew Jesus was black. They said Jesus stopped a whole crowd to find out who touched his coat.
1: Who came up with, what foolery is this? Who came
0: Hold
1: up
0: on.
1: With this?
0: They said, and think about it. You knew he was black because he got sold out by one of his homies.
1: Oh, Jesus.
2: That's a black move right there. Yeah, he's black.
0: Okay.
1: Stop. All right.
2: Okay.
0: Uh-huh. They said this. Ain't nobody bringing gold and incense for a white baby. Ain't nobody bringing no gold and incense.
1: And that is a black combination now. I will say that.
2: Yeah, we're going to use them incense.
1: Yeah.
2: All black day.
0: All right, yes. Here it is. This is black Twitter saying these are ways we knew in the Bible that Jesus was black. They said a whole storm on the ocean and he was taking a nap. They said black people, we don't do all that moving around when it's storming.
1: Nah, facts.
2: No,
1: we get somewhere and sat down. Get somewhere
2: the
1: and sat
2: only thing
1: down.
2: We might do is look out the window and see how bad it is.
0: Now, this one right here is going to be controversial. I don't know if y'all going to...

0: Again, people may have a problem, but this again is Black Lord. Twitter said how you knew he was black.
1: No,
0: they
1: Lord.
0: Said his pops knocked a woman up and left another man to raise the baby.
1: See there? See there? Now you done took it too far. Now you done took it too far.
2: Man, that's dead wrong right yeah. there, man.
1: I can't laugh at that one.
2: Yeah, not that one right there. Yeah,
1: he gonna ask you about that when you get up there, too.
0: I'm just reading what Black Twitter said.
1: He gonna say, why did you find it in your soul to read one. That one?
0: Here's another one. Had four brothers telling his story, but each one was different.
1: Oh, God. Yeah. Facts. Facts.
2: Yeah, you get in that room, boy, and they start, you know, questioning you, boy. Them answers come back a little fumble.
0: Yeah, they said, again, these are ways you knew Jesus was black in the Bible. They said he aired the temple out for playing with his daddy.
1: Oh, God.
0: He aired it out, they said.
2: Oh, God. They smoking okay. now.
0: They said,
1: we don't play by our daddy in the black community now.
0: Let me see what else they said. They said, oh, and he told his boy on Calvary with him, when you get to the door, tell him you with me.
2: Damn.
1: What?
2: Jesus had some pull, didn't
1: he? Shut up.
0: They said he showed up super late to visit Lazarus.
1: Oh, God.
2: Yeah.
0: They said he also basically threw himself a party before he got locked up.
1: You know what?
0: They said, you know he black for that one.
1: And he threw a dinner party, too. You know how black party. Folks like dinner parties. With liquor. Mm-hmm.
0: They also said this, you knew he was black because he was riding all over Israel. They said on E, no food, no job. They said he got to the spot and said, no worries, we're going to make this pop off. Give me a couple of fish and some bread.
1: Stop.
0: He said, in fact, he touched a jug of water. Uh-huh. And then he said, let's get things cracking. And they said, that's how you knew he was black.
1: Not Jesus black because he turned nothing into something.
2: Nothing into something.
1: Because he turned nothing into something. That's a sign.
0: They said, now that you mention it, he did say he would be right back. And then we never saw him again.
2: Oh, all right.
0: They said, we do that at every function.
2: Right. That's dead wrong.
0: Do we do that at every function, though?
1: They call it an Irish goodbye, though.
0: What is that?
1: It's when you leave and just don't tell nobody. Okay. You know what I'm saying?
0: They said, and then finally they said, this is how you knew Jesus was black. They said he knew Judas was wearing a wire and still passed him the bread.
1: Oh, Lord. Ay, ay, ay.
0: Is that black?
2: That's how you try to move on right there.
1: It does seem very black.
2: You is try black? To say it, yeah.
0: They said, so again, Black Twitter said, those are the signs in the Bible that we should know that Jesus was black.
1: Yeah. Okay. I'm not mad at it.
0: I'm not either. All right.
1: He might be, but I'm not. He might be, though.
0: Thank you, Black Twitter. Thank you very much. All right. Yeah. It's Dee Dee in the morning.

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6: Good morning. It's Dee Dee in the morning. We got to get right to it. Good morning. Good morning. Hi. That is comedian JJ Williamson with the bell.
7: Yep.
6: And then also there is Trey G over there. We must, guys, get to the hot topics because it seems that Jonathan Majors, I love him and this girl, him and what's her name? Why can't I think of her name?
7: I don't know.
6: I see her. But nonetheless, I like them, and I like what they are doing and the way that she stayed with him. Let's get into it. He's going to tell us why she did.
5: Crazy, scary, and hilarious. 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
6: First, can we talk about, we mentioned it on Friday, the fact that Pete Hegseth now had come out last week, I think on Thursday or Friday, talking about they were going live stream an execution. Wasn't it him or somebody who came out and said it?
7: Yes.
6: Or our government said something about this?
7: Yeah. It was a report, basically, that came out.
6: That they're going to live stream this. Yeah. Well, now some people are saying, that ain't cool. Let's see where they are this morning.
9: No one has to watch it if they don't choose to. I follow President Trump. He's a commander. He's a commander in chief of the country, and he does a phenomenal job. He leads this country with a very, very, very direct, forward, straight hand, and he's restoring America values.
7: No.
10: Man gone.
7: they can't agree on nothing in what it sounds like, because J.D. Vance came out and said he don't think that it'll actually be live streaming to happen.
6: Right. But then they were saying, you know, I've been hearing rumors about, they say, well, don't watch it. You don't have to watch it if you don't want to.
7: And see, that's not even the biggest issue. It's the people who is not supposed to watch it may be able to get eyes on it.
6: Right.
7: What about if a kid logs on and tries to witness the live stream and then see it? You know what I'm saying?
6: Yeah. Yeah.
7: They're not supposed to be able to view that, but they might get access to it.
6: I think they also said that what they're nervous about is our enemies or somebody watching that and seeing what we do. People could also use that as a recruitment tape. Like, there's all kind of stuff they're saying.
7: I get it. Yeah.
6: There's a lot of stuff they're saying about this. So I don't know. I think it's kind of crazy that we're even thinking about it.
7: Very vulgar.
6: Yeah, it does to me too. Cardi B, I guess she had to cancel a show, right?
7: She did. She was actually booked to perform at a Jamaican festival, and she had to cancel. Now, she's not wanting to say too much, but she kind of alluded to that it might be some janky promotion.
11: I want to really, really apologize to Jamaica and to my Jamaican fans. I'm actually sad that I'm not able to go to Jamaica because this weekend is my birthday weekend. So I made plans for next weekend because after my performance, I was planning to vacation with my friends and my family members for a couple of more days after my performance, which clearly that's not happening. Ooh, I can't talk. I can't talk due to contracts, but just know it wasn't me. Just know. And I'm sorry. I tried my best. I waited this long because I was trying to give chances. Oh, I don't want to say much. Just know that I'm sorry. And I really, really, really wish that I could come and perform in Jamaica one day because I really love you guys. I have an amazing fan base out there and I'm sorry and I love you. And it is beyond my hands.
7: Now, a lot of people on the internet were speculating that it might be due to low ticket sales, is what they were saying.
6: Mm.
7: That's the reason why she had to cancel. But the festival was called BZR Weekend. So it was like a big old festival with multiple artists. But she said they sold about 18,000 tickets, so that wasn't an issue at all.
10: Okay. And I'm in the business, so I think it's truly a janky promoter.
6: Really?
10: Probably didn't send the deposit. Now they want to try to maybe negotiate the price and everything. So
7: have you ever ran into a janky promoter?
10: Oh, hell yeah. Duh.
7: Yeah,
10: yes, Lord, man.
6: When they didn't expect, they didn't give you your money right.
10: Money ain't right, man. You expect your money at a certain time. You know, honor the contract when it comes to the deposit and everything. Once that you be like, you know what? I'm not going.
6: So do they give you the deposit first when you sign?
10: You're supposed to. Yeah, you're supposed to.
6: And then when that don't happen, you be like, I ain't going.
10: Okay. It's like, ain't no sense being, and you know, ain't like this an hour trip.
7: Right.
6: I get it.
7: I ain't going.
6: Hey, Jonathan Majors is out here talking about him and Megan Good, which I love.
7: Yeah, he was, man. He was talking about the whole arrest situation that happened a few years back with the Jabari girl, where he was seen like running through the streets after her. He said Megan Good stuck by his side.
12: So like, I got arrested.

0: I guess almost 2 years ago. And I called her afterwards, right? Right out the precinct. I said, hey, just so you know, this is for real, you know, this is gnarly. You know, if you stand down, that's cool. You know what I mean? She was like, no, it's not going to happen. Make a long story short, no, it's not happening. Say that was on a Thursday. Saturday morning, she was at the door, you know what I mean, from Vancouver. And then, you know, there was a lot of like just mending. And then it became clear, like, okay, there's something here. You know what I mean? And because you're here now, mm-hmm. you know what I mean? So what's your plan? Mm-hmm. You know what I mean? I remember sitting in the nook in my apartment. I was like, what's the plan? What's your plan? You know what I mean? And she broke it down. I went this.
1: Mm. Okay. That's why he called her his Coretta.
2: Yeah.
1: Yeah. She stuck by his side. I ain't mad at it.
3: It's rarely you find somebody like that, man.
2: Right, Coretta.
3: Yeah, a Coretta, you know.
2: A Coretta.
3: Yeah, yeah, you know. Like, Didi, you not a Coretta.
2: Not at all.
1: At all.
3: Damn.
2: And I'll tell you that, too. You thought you was about to say something, huh?
3: You wasn't even hesitant.
1: Didi going to pull that ripcord on an allegation.
2: Sure will.
1: Let alone a video coming out.
2: I'm not your Coretta. Oh, all right, boy. Listen. Coming up, we're going to play our $1,000 minute game next. It's Didi in the morning.

0: Good morning, Didi in the morning. Looking for Trey G right now to find out what's trending with Trey.
1: Hey, so they say Kamala Harris is laying down the groundwork for a potential third run for president. Now, I did hear also rumors that her husband is saying that he doesn't want her to actually run for another term again. But they're saying that she actually might consider it. She got some major donors that she's meeting with. She's hiring staff and visiting battleground states to get support from her Democrat counterparts. So we shall see.
2: I like it.
1: Can't be no worse than what we got.
2: I like it. Yeah, for real.
1: It can't be no worse than what we got.
2: And this time, this go around, she have a more of chance, you know, to prepare.
0: And she has a better chance to really show everybody. Remember I told you this? Now she can use graphs. I said this 4 years ago, and this happened.
1: She can have
0: I
1: pictures.
0: I said this was going to happen, yeah. And it did. This happened.
1: She can have pictures.
0: I said this was going to happen. Now she can do it based on I told you so, and we should vote for her now at this point.
1: The only thing I will say, though, is that the people have spoken. Twice.
0: Yeah, I agree.
1: I don't know.
0: Well, but Joe Biden, they said, had run several times too, and it took him forever.
1: True.
0: So,
1: true.
0: She keep going. All right. Hey, listen, coming up, we got the five things you need to know to start your day. It's Didi in the morning. How you cook this?

can't trust a soul, I can't show my hand. My uncle said my daddy up shooters taking a stand. I'm all about my money like I'm Uncle Sam. Say don't call me by no gospel, I'm who give a damn. He a product of the ghetto, it's what it is. That was just what it is. That was just what it is.

0: know. I'ma just say you won't forget like you remember me.
1: The only party you don't have to wait in line for and is free. 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

0: Hey, good morning. Welcome good to morning. The show. It is, what is today?
1: Tuesday. Tuesday the 13th.
0: Yes, it is. Good morning to Trey G.
2: Hey, happy Tuesday.
0: And good morning to comedian J.J. Williamson.
3: Good morning, good morning, good morning, good people. Tuesday is Tuesday.
0: All righty. I hope everybody had a wonderful night last night. Of course, I know it was all about Monday Night Football. We'll get into that coming up a little later. Right now, though, let's get to the five things you need to know to start your day.
4: Number one. The five things you need to know right now on DD and the
0: Morning. So, you know, last week we were talking about, and I kind of mentioned about how Donald Trump now, he's running ads. And they were saying he was running ads about him and everything else that he's been doing. And so they were all like, wait a minute, that's taxpayers' money. Yeah. What are you doing? And then Donald Trump said, no, it's not. I mean, it is, but these are PSAs.
1: Yeah, the folks starting to see the game, huh?
0: Yeah. He sat up there and just did some basically some ads for himself, but claimed they were PSAs. Right, but a judge says, use a lie. A judge said he's lying.
3: Use them.
0: Yeah. Yeah. You got to pay for them. Take a listen.
5: A judge has ruled that the taxpayer-funded TV ads promoting President Trump's policies must stop airing immediately. The judge says the coalition challenging the legality of those ads is likely to succeed on the merits of their lawsuit. The White House claims the ads are public service announcements, but President Trump said he'll now use political fundraising money to pay for them, raising questions about whether taxpayers should be refunded.
0: Yes, we should.
3: Yeah, yeah,
1: absolutely.
0: And whatever happened to our refunds from those tariffs?
3: Oh, yeah,
0: what happened to that refund? What happened to the $5,000 he said we going to get? What happened to... Anybody caught up with these lies yet?
1: The only one that he did and that he hangs his hat on is the 1776, the $1,776 he gave to military members.
0: Oh, okay.
1: Yeah. Okay. I was like, my God, bro.
0: All right. I was just wondering.
3: He lie a lot, but that's him.
0: Yeah, he does lie a lot.
3: That's him.
0: That's crazy to say about our president. He lie a lot.
3: Yeah.

0: That's great leadership.
1: Yeah. Well, ladies and gentlemen, let's talk about the WNBA finals that's about to take place, man. Shout out to Angel Reese and Atlanta Dream. They are going to be in the finals for the first time since 2013. And Angel Reese, man, she sat down and talked about it and said, you know what? We knew from day one.
2: What's going through your mind right now as you go to your first finals for your career, but also for this franchise since 2013?
3: I manifested this. When I came to Atlanta, I knew what I was getting. This team has poured so much into me. We poured so much to each other. We poured so much into each other. I posted and tweeted 10-10-25 that I was manifesting the finals, and this is my moment. I'm supposed to be here. I thank God for this moment, and I'm just so thankful.
1: Man, shout out to her, man. Reese, yeah, she going to the finals, man.
0: That's good.
4: They said she made it before, like, Caitlin Clark and a lot of people that was voted, I mean, that was drafted ahead of her.
1: Right. Yeah. It was the first time, good man. Yeah, man. So she got them points, man. She balling. She took her game to another level. Now, let's talk about this video that's been going viral, man. It was this brother, these two brothers in the car got pulled over.
0: Mm-hmm.
1: Got pulled over, and, man, the older brother had some drugs on him.
0: Oh, no.
1: Had some drugs on him, and apparently he must have had a record already. Well, he asked his younger brother to do something, and it was fatal.
5: According to Police Chief John Zumalt, D'Angelo repeatedly asked his brother over and over again to get rid of the drugs, or he'll never get out of prison. Wayne eventually gives in. D'Angelo then reaches into the back of his pants to pull out the cocaine. Once Wayne gets it, he lowers his head into his lap, ingesting the drug. Not long after doing so, Wayne dies.
6: His cause of death is known to be acute cocaine toxicity.
7: He died as a result within an hour of eating that cocaine so his older brother wouldn't have to take the charge and go to prison.
5: Instead, one brother is now dead and the other nowhere to be found. Less than an hour before his death, Wayne expressed his loyalty to his older brother for a final time.
8: Love you, bro.
1: Dang. Yeah, man, the ultimate sacrifice, man. For him to do that, man, and feel like, you know, I don't know why he thought his brother was going to overcome that.
0: Yo. Who got the story? Well, I got questions. So who told the story, and he already is in trouble about the cocaine, and now the brother's dead, but he's on the run, but the story is told now anyway.
1: Oh, Lord. And see, I don't know how he got away. I have
0: That's
1: no
0: trying to, did he get
1: idea.
0: Away? Because the police now know that he had cocaine.
1: Dang.
0: And it was given to his brother, and the brother has died. So what you running, like, we all
4: well,
0: have
4: maybe he was able to bond out, and then they saw that
0: happen. Because
4: he
0: didn't have it.
4: Yeah, he didn't have it on him at the time. He was able to bond out, then they saw that in the video, and then they was like, oh, no, he has to be.
0: Those are five. I'm confused. I gotta find out more about this.
4: Yeah.
0: I gotta find out more. Those are the five. We gotta stop. All right, listen. Yeah. How about this? $1,000. While I figured this story out, you can answer 10 questions correctly, all within a minute, and win some cash at 833-TALK-TO-DD.
1: That's 833-825-5233.
0: It's DD in the morning.

0: Good morning. It's Dee Dee in the morning, about to get into the $1,000 minute game.
1: Come on.
0: I see Trey G's with me, also comedian JJ Williamson.
2: Hey, hey.
0: Now, according to this, you guys, they say that 66% of men keep this from their childhood. What is it? You play with? What?
3: I don't like the way that sounds.
2: Yeah,
0: what the hell?
3: That's why I just tried to move.
0: What? Right. Wait. Yeah.
2: Something you play with.
0: What did I?
2: It just the way it came out your mouth.
3: Yeah, and you was like, huh? Something you play with.
2: Someone you play with.
3: It just sounds freaky.
0: It's Jay. You know what, y'all?
3: Nah, ain't no us. That's you.
2: That's it, you.
3: You know what you did.
0: It's y'all. God. Okay, forget it. Y'all ain't gonna get it.
3: Please
0: then.
3: Tell me now.
0: Damn. Yeah. It's something you play with.
3: Go ahead, JJ. What you got?
2: It ain't that.
3: He said, I can't say it.
0: All right. 70% of men keep their baseball glove from their childhood. You play with it, don't you? You play with a baseball glove. Am I lying?

0: You're not wrong.
1: Thank you. I tried to give you a tip, and y'all could.
2: See that sound?
1: Let's go. Get into it. Get into it.
3: It's time to boss up with a bag. You got the answers. We got that brain. $1,000 all for you with the $1,000 mini game. Exclusively on DNA in the morning.
1: You guys?
2: You're just entirely too beautiful and too tall.
4: You need to go get yourself together.
1: I just said. Okay.
4: Hey, take a minute. You need to take a little walk around the station or something.
1: No, y'all do. Because I don't know where y'all's minds are this morning.
4: Go to the freezer. You too hot this
1: morning.
4: There
1: we go. Well, now you're talking about freezer.
2: Yeah,
4: you too hot this morning.
2: See? And what you used to be in the freezer?
1: Me.
2: Me.
1: Hey, good morning. Who's this? Is this Erica?
5: Erica.
1: Hi, Erica. Welcome to the show. I'm sorry. I don't know what's going on with this show this morning.
5: It's too early. And the kids out of school today.
1: Oh, really?
4: Why? Fall break.
5: Professional development.
4: Oh, yeah, that too.
1: Hold on a second.
2: Where was this when I was a kid?
1: Right.
4: Oh, Lord.
5: Wait,
1: hold on a second. Let me ask you this. So professional development is for the parents. No, for the teachers.
5: No, it's for the teachers. Yeah. Right. Teacher work day, they get more days out.
1: Hold on a second.
4: They used to call it a teacher staff development day.
1: We never even had that. My teacher never developed.
5: No.
4: What you mean?
2: Nah.
1: They were the same from year to year.
2: Yeah.
4: I don't know, man.
1: They never had no chance to get better.
4: Some kids on fall break, too, now. Some kids are on fall break, so keep that in mind.
5: That's true.
1: By the way, Erica, where are you calling us from?
5: Mobile, Alabama.
1: Mobile, Alabama. That's what I'm talking about. All right, well, listen, Erica, we're going to spin this wheel. Hopefully, we can get you some extra cash. Here we go.
6: DD.
7: JJ from the SIP.
6: Trey G.
7: JJ from the SIP. $10 bonus.
2: Oh, you ain't going to need that 10, Erica. You finna get this 1,000. You ready?
5: 1,000.
2: Oh, no, you're going to get the 1,000. But that 10 will help sometime, too. Now, look, if you don't know the answer, please say pass. We have time. We're going to come back to it. You ready to get this early morning money?
5: Yes.
2: Here we go. Who is your favorite artist on the radio right now?
5: Beyonce.
2: What is your favorite song for her?
5: Cut Off.
2: Okay. What planet spins the slowest in our solar system?
5: Jupiter.
2: Uh-uh.
5: Mars.
2: Uh-uh.
5: Venus.
2: There it is. What year was the first cell phone sold?
5: 1990.
2: Uh-uh.
5: 95.
2: Uh-uh. Pass. What animal represents an Aries in the zodiac chart?
5: Horse.
2: Uh-uh.
5: Oh, God.
2: Mm. Okay, we'll come back to it. How old is WNBA player Angel Reese?
5: Who is she?
2: No, how old is she?
5: Oh, 20.
2: Keep going.
5: 19. 21.
2: 22. What's the capital of Connecticut?
5: Oh, God. I don't know, Pat.
2: Okay, who on the morning show usually drives a lemon? Trey G or DD?
5: Tracy.
2: No, man.
1: Damn, Erica. Oh,
2: that's all right.
1: Oh, that's
2: I love the effort.
1: Let me tell you what's so crazy. On my way in this morning, there was a new something went off in my car. It said I need coolant again or something.
2: Dang.
1: And all I thought was, I'm changing the name to my car to the Big L.
2: Why?
1: The Big L.
2: It need coolant?
1: The Big L. And let me tell you why it's called the Big L. It could either be because I took an L or it's the Big Lemon.
2: Oh, God.
1: It's the biggest L.
2: Yeah, for real. She need a Toyota or something.
4: For real.
2: It shouldn't be leaking coolant. Yeah, right? What you done done?
1: I don't know. It's the Big L. That's what it's called now.
2: You need old Ford.
1: My mother used to say it stood for found on the road dead.
2: Yeah.
1: All right. Listen, Erica, you got 3 out of 8.
5: Oh.
1: Y'all didn't even get to 10. You got 3 out of 8. What you missed was this one. What year was the first cell phone sold? 1983. What animal represents an Aries in our zodiac charts? A ram. How old is WNBA player Angel Reese? She's 24. What is the capital of Connecticut? Hartford. And who on the morning show usually drives a lemon? It is me. All right. So listen, 3 out of 8. $10 every correct. That's $30. Throw in that extra $10. It's $40. Nobody walks away from the show at less than $50.
2: Hey, Come on, Erica.
1: All right. Congrats. Do me a favor. Tell everybody the show that gave you a shot at $1,000.
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7: Gerald's Tires and Brakes, 843 Traffic.
8: Quick check of the roadways for your Tuesday morning drive. We've got a wreck in the Monk's Corner area, Cypress Gardens Road, and that is near Yorkshire Drive. Volume of traffic building, but the flow of traffic still looks good. 972-1152.
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2: Ella, here we go. It's time for the Mad Minute. Who are you getting ready to make mad?
3: I'm ready to make my mama mad this morning.
2: Your mother. What's your mama's name?
3: Her name is Phyllis.
2: So you're about to make Mama Phyllis mad. What are you going to tell her?
3: I'm going to tell her that I went to jail because I got pulled over with something in my car that I wasn't supposed to have in my car. And, honey, she just to go AWOL on me.
4: Hello. Hey, Mama. I was just calling you, let you know, Mama, that I just got caught with some stuff in my car that I wasn't supposed to have in my car, Mama. They just take me to jail.
5: What the f*** you got in your mother car, Shantae?
4: Mama, I can't talk about it right now, but it was something I had in my car that I wasn't supposed to have in my car.
5: What is it? Don't tell me that damn lie. What are you up there doing?
4: I ain't doing nothing. It was just a little incident that I just had, Mama. It was just a misunderstanding.
5: If it's a misunderstanding, why the f*** they finna take you to jail?
4: I need some help, Mama. I know I'm finna go to jail, Mama.
5: Help for what?
4: Just get ready to handcuff me.
5: I'm not helping you get out. You know what? You make that bed, you lay in it.
4: Well, what am I supposed to do then?
5: Lay it out, damn it. Lay the f***ing shit out.
4: I don't want to stay in jail, Mama. I want to come home. I need to go home. If he's getting ready to come over, he's talking to another police and stuff, Mama. I know if they're going to call for bags up, I know I'm supposed to go to jail.
5: You go. That don't make no damn sense what your ass up there doing.
4: Everybody make mistakes, Mama. That's part of being human, Mama. I just made a little mistake.
5: I ain't never made no mistake here, and I'll be 56 this month on the 23rd. So don't tell me about everybody made mistakes. When they take you to jail, you go in there, you get your cell, and lay down and go to sleep.
4: See, Mama, that's the police officer, Mama. Mama, I'm finna go to jail.
5: Well, bye. Bye.
2: Hold up, Phyllis.
5: Who is this?
2: Phyllis, I just want you to know something right now, Phyllis. You are on the Mad Minute. Phyllis.
5: Oh, my God.
2: Phyllis, I love you. I love you. Girl, you sound like my mama. I was like, Mama? Phyllis, you want to get ready to help your daughter?
5: Nah, I'm gonna go up there and check on her, but I wasn't gonna get her out though.
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1: Gerald's Tires and Brakes, 843 Traffic.
2: Quick check of the roadways for your Tuesday morning drive. We've got a wreck in the Monk's Corner area, Cypress Gardens Road, and that is near Yorkshire Drive. Volume of traffic building, but the flow of traffic still looks good. 972-1152.
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0: doing.
1: This is
0: and using the Department of Justice to do it, just abusing their power.
1: Part of course of him, man. Abusing. Then he do Letitia like this anybody who opposes him, they make his ish list.
0: This is crazy, is y'all. What we living like. In, right?
1: Yeah.
0: But this is what America y'all voted for, and some of them are probably okay because they feel like it ain't bothering them. But let's move on and talk about this. The Six Flags, y'all saw this now?
1: Yeah.
0: They said they had to close like 9 of them or something like that.
1: Damn.
0: Six Flags temporarily closes 9 rides across 6 parks after a man fell to his death from the Georgia ride.
1: Ooh-wee. Y'all gonna get enough of these roller coasters, man.
0: Okay.
1: Yeah. That's why I can't get on them.
0: Did y'all see where there was a couple and you could see they went live on like Facebook or Instagram or something? Uh-huh. And they were saying, I guess this man that fell, they were on the ride or they kept hearing the ride click. Uh-huh. Like it was unlocking but locking.
1: Oh, right. Damn.
0: And then they said, I guess the man fell on other people and fell on their cart. And they thought it was because it's a Halloween. They thought it was a Halloween prank.
1: Really? No. I saw the other day, too, there was a video going around on social media of a roller coaster going up, but it got stuck and it stopped. So everybody had to get off the roller coaster
0: and walk down
1: the roller coaster.
2: Hell no.
1: I said, oh, no, I can't do it.
0: You see, I don't do JJ, you do roller coasters.
2: I used to, but I'm designating myself just to hold your bags. If I get on the ride, it's going to be in the front when we first walk in. Kid rides.
1: Shut up. No, for real.
2: I'm going to be like, you know I'm tall enough.
1: JJ going to be the tallest one on the teacup.
2: Right. I'm like, I want to be in the front of the dinosaur.
1: Yeah, no. Yeah, no, Lord. But you're not wrong, though.
2: Man, at all. I can't do it no more.
0: Finally, though, can we talk about Chris Brown? So they're saying, I guess this woman, this was the former housekeeper who sued Chris Brown for what, like $9 million? Did she get $9 million?
1: Well,

0: We're the soundtrack to the Low Country.
1: Yeah.
0: We're 99.3 The Box. Charleston's number one party station.
2: She ain't even all that. Like, I ain't even like that. I ain't her mama wife.

0: Hey, good morning. It is Tuesday. It's Dee Dee in the morning. And there's this comedian, J.J. Williamson, over there with that bell.
1: You love my bell. You always do. Talking about it.
0: I do. Uh-huh. Yes. Uh-huh.
1: Yeah, sure do.
0: All right.
1: Love it.
0: Hey, there goes Trey G. Trey, what's trending?
2: Hey, so J.J., you talked about this.

0: But not for the finals.
1: Yeah, that'll be interesting.
0: Yeah.
1: But we'll see where they actually end up at. But they don't have a home arena as of right now to play in for the finals.
0: That's crazy. Mm.
1: We'll see. Shout out Angel Reese, though.
2: For real. All right, y'all. Listen, coming up next hour, Trey G had a conversation about green flag careers for men. And we're going to see if you guys agree with some of those coming up. Also, we got $1,000 with our $1,000 minute game.
1: Uh-oh.
2: 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Talk to Dee Dee.
0: That's 833-825-5233.
2: It's Dee Dee in the morning.
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Damn.

0: Hey, it's Didi in the morning, and Trey G is tired of me already this morning. It's early already. He tired of me.
1: Man, God, dog.
0: I was like, Trey said, Didi, I want to talk about career green flags. And for some reason, it was going through one ear and out the other. It didn't stay in my head. I couldn't understand what he was saying.
1: That ADHD be tearing you up, man.
2: It does.
1: And
2: you've
1: been on four times you asked me, man. Yeah. Golly.
0: So what do you want to talk about now?
1: Yeah, see that?
3: Exactly. Number six right there.
1: Don't worry about it. I got it. I'll take over from here. Career green flags is what I wanted to talk about. Mm-hmm. You know, there's always this conversation on social media or like in our personal circles about red flag careers that men can have. Mm-hmm. I've heard radio DJs, promoters are red flag careers that men can have. Trainers, like gym trainers, because they be having to get all close to the girls and they be having to show them how to do form, stuff like that. I was having a conversation with a homegirl of mine, and we were talking about green flags that men can have as careers. Mm-hmm. You know, something positive, upbeat. Mm-hmm. And I wanted y'all to hear the conversation because y'all might actually recognize this homegirl as well. But these are career green flags.
4: Well, the first one that I have, she said, a philanthropist. That's a green flag career.
5: It's such a general career, and I need for her to be a little bit more specific about that.
4: But most of the time, philanthropists be like pastors. You know what I'm saying? Like, they be cool. Like.
5: Sure, but I got an opinion on that, too. But let's go on.
4: Okay, speaking of pastors, she said the next one is a preacher. That's a green flag career, a preacher.
5: Is she married to one? Does she really know that's true? Because I grew up in the church. What's the next one, Trey?
4: Okay, how about a doctor? She said a doctor is a green flag career.
5: Okay.
4: A judge, a dentist, an accountant. She said if he work in an oil field, it's a green flag career.
5: Wait. No, we're going to back out. Because doctor and judge, those are very demanding jobs.
4: Yeah.
5: Doctor in particular, you're going to have a lot of hours of either studying or visiting with patients or nurses or what have you.
4: A judge, not bad, though.
5: A judge is all right, but then he'll, I don't know, there's some ego behind that.
4: Maybe.
5: Like, I know more than you.
4: She said the last one is a man who works in HR. She said it's a green flag career.
5: A man that works in HR. I honestly have only met one man in HR and he was gay, so I don't know.
4: Oh, God.
5: I don't know.
4: I mean, it's still gonna be a green flag, though. No. Still be a green flag.
5: For who?
1: Oh, wow. Those are some green flag careers.
0: Really?
1: Yeah, some green flag careers. According to me and my other homegirl that we was talking one time. Yeah.
0: Okay.
1: Now she actually did have some green flag careers of her own that she wanted to talk about. Okay. So I was like, okay, well, give me your green flag careers. Let me know what you got. And this is what she had to say.
4: Do you have any green flag careers?
5: I have a few.
4: Okay, go ahead.
5: Okay, so I got middle school teacher, specifically middle school. Specifically middle school.
4: Okay.
5: You have to have a strong skin to deal with them.
4: All right.
5: Next one I got is bartender.
4: Okay.
5: You got great personality.
4: A bartender's right?
5: Yeah.
4: That's a red flag, bro.
5: No. They're too busy making sure that they get people drunk and then having the charisma for people to want to get more drinks from them.
4: Go ahead, Tracy.
5: All right. Lifeguard. No explanation.
4: That's a green flag?
5: That's a green flag.
4: I don't know.
5: You think they're going to be messing around with every person they save?
4: Yes.
5: Every single person?
4: Yeah.
5: Even the fat guy.
4: Your hand ain't supposed to be there when you saving someone.
5: Pause.
4: Yes.
5: All right, next one. Hotel manager. They know how to serve. They know how to, you know, provide and what have you. They know class.
4: They know how to serve, too. Something that rhymes with class.
5: Travis, you're grounded.
4: Look, I'm done, bro.
5: I got one more.
4: Okay, go ahead.
5: Radio personality.
4: Now that one is a green flag.
5: It is very much so. You're going to have to learn where that green flag lives. It's there.
4: That one is a green flag. All right, for sure.
0: No.
1: Yeah. Radio personality is the biggest green flag.
0: That's a red flag.
1: Hell no.
0: That's a red flag.
1: Come, why would you say that? You a radio personality.
0: Uh-huh. But I was getting ready to say, the female radio personalities are green flags. The males, red.
1: No, red all day.
0: Trust me, ladies, red all day. So I work with them.
1: What make y'all different than us?
0: Because y'all know y'all used to take advantage of the request line?
1: Absolutely not. That's how they got Didi. Nah, you ain't even do me like that. Ain't no take advantage of nothing to nobody.
0: Let me just say this. Bartender to me is a red flag.
1: That's
0: not a green flag.
1: For sure.
0: Bartender?
1: I'm going to tell you this one. Quiet as it's kept. Middle school teachers?
0: Oh, really?
1: Red flag.
0: Really?
1: It be some things going down in them schools. You got to know about it
0: Probably because if you're a middle school teacher and then you look good, if you're a woman, then the parents come in. Okay.
1: Huh.
0: And single daddies come up there.
1: The teachers and the principal, the assistant principals and the teachers, the janitors.
0: Hold on. Lifeguard, she said, was a green one. I don't know. I think that's more red because now you've seen everybody in

0: skimpy, you know, bathing Banks, suits, this and that. Bank normally, if you are a lifeguard, your body going to look good. Yeah. So you're gonna be that's a red one. That's and then hotel manager still said red to me, too, because you got too much access to all the mixed rooms in that building. You can dip out at any time into any room.
1: But I will stand on this hill and say radio personality. No. Green flag.
0: That's a red.
1: I don't care what you say. Green flag. Ladies, that's a green flag. Gonna slide on the
0: okay.
1: That's a red.
0: All right. Yeah. You know, we just gonna fight about that. But all right. Thank you for that, Trey.
1: For sure.
0: It's Dee Dee in the morning.

0: Hey, it's Dee Dee in the Morning, and Trey G's here, comedian J.J. Williamson. I love when we get a chance to talk to this woman right here from It's Only Entertainment. Please welcome entertainment reporter and blogger, Miss Marie Davis.
1: Hey,
2: Marie.
1: Good morning.
0: Good morning. Marie, let's talk first of all. I'm going to start it off with just the realest and the craziest stuff that's going on. Diddy is in, and they said he was rushed to the hospital.
3: Man.
1: Oh my God. I feel like we've been talking about Diddy every week now.
0: Yeah, right.
1: But Diddy was taken from a prison for a head injury. Now, TMZ reports that an ambulance took Diddy out of Fort Dix early Saturday morning around 1 a.m. for a head injury. Now, the injury is said to not be life threatening. He was awake and talking, and he was back in prison before sunrise. No one knows how he got hurt. It's also not confirmed that he went to a hospital. His rep said they're aware of the reports and working to confirm what happened. The prison system won't comment on his medical status. This comes about 10 days after the report revealed that he was living this comfortable lifestyle. And he was disciplined for disruptive conduct and lost 41 days of good conduct time, which pushed his release back to March 2028. Now, a head injury. What is going on there, Diddy? Yeah. What is going on?
3: Yeah. I will say this, though, Marie. Luckily, he's in a place where he's getting plenty of massages from what it sounds They're going to have to give him a little head massage next.
2: And we know he got a phone, so he may go live and tell us what happened.
1: This is true.
0: I told y'all, I wonder if he got injured when that fight we saw him with that man were getting into.
3: Oh, yeah.
0: Remember we saw pictures of him getting into a fight, and they were shoving each other up against the wall?
1: He did.
0: He could have got injured during that fight.
3: Damn it, Diddy.
0: Yeah.
3: Damn it.
0: Let's talk about this. There is a woman I've seen online. And I'm trying to see if it's true. There was a Nigerian model, and she was showing herself walking, right? Acting as if, you know, she was at home and doing a runway or something, right? Did this woman really make it, like, now as a full-time model?
1: Yes, she did. I love this story so much. Dee Dee is the Nigerian model by the name of Rachel. Okay. She is from Lagos, and she's 22 years old. She spent months making fashion videos on the streets of Lagos with her best friend styling her, a photographer filming her. Now, there was this one video she recreated, Chanel, different looks using secondhand clothes from local markets. And the creative director from Chanel caught it and left a comment under the post.
3: Oh, wow.
1: Now, October 5th, she made her runway debut at the Chanel Spring/Summer 2027 show at Paris Fashion Week.
0: Wow.
1: She stayed calm when she got the call, but she cried backstage while waiting in the lineup. Mm-hmm. And guess what? Guess what? She is now signed with agencies in New York, Paris, London, Canada, and even artists like SZA is cheering her on. This story is super dope. Really loved it.
0: I love it.
1: She didn't wait for an invitation. She just, you know, created her own runway, and Chanel picked her up.
3: Yeah.
0: That's the one thing I'm loving about social media and the creatives who are able to do that and make money on this. That's the good part of social media that we like, right?
3: I will say this. I'm a little jealous, though, because I be getting secondhand clothes, too, and don't nobody be like, hey, man, you know what I'm saying? You want to come model? I get mine from the thrift store. You know what I'm saying?
1: You never know who's watching, though, Trey.
0: Right.
1: You never know. Put your clothes on and start modeling.
3: Thanks. You better encourage me, Marie. Come on.
2: And much clothes I got from Shein, I know y'all need me.
1: You know what?
0: Hey, finally, though, let's talk about The Game. Remember that? Y'all remember that show?
3: Yeah, I love it.
1: Yes. I love that. That's actually one of my favorite shows. The Game, the cast reunited for their 20th anniversary. Now, if you all remember, the show premiered back on October 1st, 2006. And this month, the original cast got together in LA for a celebration dinner. Now, you all may know them as Hosea, Tia, Pooch, Wendy, Raquel Robinson, Brittany, Kobe Bell. They were all in attendance. Now, quick history. It started off as a spinoff from Girlfriends. It ran through the CW. Then it was canceled. I remember when it was canceled. I was pissed.
3: Yeah.
1: But then BET brought it back because people kept talking about it, and it became BET's number one show, Black Adults. Now, nothing is confirmed about a revival, but with a different world. just getting renewed. Man. Fans are hoping that people will pick up the game again and it will be back on our TVs.
0: Mm. All right.
3: I would
0: nice.
3: Watch. I'd watch. I'd tap in for sure.
2: The game was cool.
1: Me too. I love that show. I remember all of their commentary. Tia was my favorite. Poochaw.
3: Yeah. When BET picked it up, I was like, oh yeah, we at home now.
0: Here's the deal, Marie. How can somebody find you and find, you know, they want to find out what's happening in the world, entertainment, how they find you?
1: Yes, you can catch all of the entertainment coverage over at It's Only Entertainment. Check us out on Instagram, Facebook, X. You can also check out our website, itsonlyentertainment.net. That is where all the tea gets poured first.
3: Come on.
1: And you can follow me on Instagram @_MarieDavid for more. DD, Trey, G, JJ, thank you so much.
3: Yeah,
0: there you go. Miss Marie David. It's Only Entertainment. It's DD.
1: Hey. In the morning.

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0: All right. Good morning, Dee Dee in the morning. And guys, I need to ask you a question, especially you, Trey. Maybe you'll know this, okay? So I don't know if y'all saw this, but they came out and they said something about rappers who alter their original name due to controversy.
1: Oh, yeah, yeah, I saw this list, actually.
0: Okay, I didn't know. I didn't know. Tell me if y'all believe it. I mean, is it true? Okay, so they said the Notorious B.I.G., they altered their original name due to controversy. Became
1: Biggie Smalls,
0: usually
1: right?
0: Biggie Smalls.
1: Biggie Smalls. Yeah, I've heard that. You know, that wasn't really my era like that, but I've heard that.
0: Okay.
1: Yeah.
0: Here's another one.
1: But I think he still go by kind of. He still went by both.
0: That's what I always thought.
1: Yeah, but that was a light one.
0: All right, here's another one. Common Sense.
1: Right.
0: I didn't know that was Common's name.
1: I didn't realize
2: at first it was.
0: It was Common Sense.
2: I forgot why he took the sense off, but yeah, it used to be Common Sense.
1: It didn't make sense. Somebody said
0: right. It didn't make sense. Okay.
1: Our producer said it didn't make sense.
0: I didn't know that Tongue Twister was Twister.
1: Yeah, I didn't know that one either.

0: I didn't know that.
1: But I can see why, you know, Twista be rapping all fast and stuff. He's a tongue twister.
2: I didn't know 2 Chainz was really
3: Titty Boy.
2: Oh, thank you.
3: I did know that.
2: I didn't realize he was Titty Boy.
3: Yeah, I did know that.
0: He used to be in a group called the Duffel Bag Boys.
2: Okay.
3: Yeah, I did know that one. It was Player Circle. It was Player Circle.
2: Oh, okay. I was going to say.
0: That's the song.
2: Yeah, Duffel Bag Boy. You mean the one where Lil Wayne was singing?
0: Yeah, that's the song why he talked the way he talked now.
3: Shut up.
2: Okay, all right, here's another one. I did know that Luke Skywalker, Uncle Luke.
3: Oh, yeah. I didn't know that. Yeah. Okay, right on.
0: Luke Skywalker, yes.
2: Let me see. Here was another one. Uncle Murder, they got him. Murder is C. Miller.
3: Yeah.
2: I did know this about Lotto.
3: Mulatto, right? Mm-hmm. I didn't know that one. She got a lot of controversy over being called Mulatto. Yeah.
2: But isn't that what she would be?
3: But it was some racial undertones with that very terrible history with the word mulatto people. So it was just like, yeah, you should change it.
2: All right.
3: Another one that I don't think was on the list was NBA Youngboy.
2: What was his?
3: He used to be NBA Youngboy, and Nas Never Broke Again.
2: Oh, that's it?
3: Yeah, because the NBA was like, we can't have that associated with our brand.
0: I didn't know that.
3: Yeah.
0: So the NBA got on him about that.
3: Yeah. Wow. So you rarely see him professionally use NBA.
2: Okay.
3: Yeah.
2: Okay, I didn't know, but wait a minute. Another one they had on here was DJ Khaled. His name used to be Arab Attack.
3: No, I don't know about that one.
2: That's what they said.
3: That was sound crazy.
2: That's what it said.
3: Arab
2: Attack. Kev on stage was talking about it. Like, Arab Attack. That's what it says.
3: Yeah, I'm glad he changed it.
0: Yeah, you ain't lying.
2: It says, yes, DJ Khaled.
3: Yeah.
0: Definitely right. Doing these days.
3: Yeah, for real. He should have changed that one before they was able to screenshot it.
0: Yeah.
3: Boy.
0: They ought to see him out in the field for that.
2: Okay.
3: Pause.
2: You know
3: for
2: what?
3: Real.
2: Okay. I found that to be very, very interesting.
3: Yeah. No facts. Yeah.
2: That they changed their names. But didn't Lil Wayne change his?
3: Lil Boosie changed his.
2: What was his?
3: Lil Boosie used to be Lil Boosie, now it's just Boosie. Boosie. Yeah, he don't like being called Lil no more.
2: Okay, and don't Wayne, now it's just, he's just Wayne.
3: Nah, he's still Lil Wayne. He's still Wayne. Lil Wayne. Yeah, he kind of like fluctuates. Did he change his though?
2: Yeah, well, he's changed his several times.
3: P. Diddy, Puff, Puff Daddy.
2: Love.
3: Yeah, Brother
2: Guilty.
3: Love.
2: Yeah.
3: Guilty.
2: Damn.
3: Yeah.
0: Gone for long.
3: Shut up.
0: Gone for long. That's what he called himself now. Gone for long.
3: Gone for long.
2: Gosh. Okay, I'm done then. All right.
3: Please.
2: All right. It's Dee Dee in the morning.

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0: all because she has an OnlyFans page.
1: This morning, a substitute teacher in Missouri who says she lost her job because of her account on the adult content site OnlyFans says whoever turned her in did her a favor.
2: We have made upwards of almost 25 grand. Since I got out.
3: And it's been like a week and a half.
2: Yes.
1: For 2 years, Sheena Sittner says she worked as a substitute teacher in suburban St. Louis, making about $125 a day. To make extra money, the 42-year-old mother of three says she and her husband posted adult videos on OnlyFans. But she says last month, a teacher at her son's school found the page, resulting in her suspension. And Sittner told the Rizzuto show she now faces termination.
0: Dang it.
4: No. Should you lose your job? Why y'all sound sad for her? Did y'all not hear what she said?
0: She got $25,000 in a week, though.
4: Come on now.
0: But I don't know. Do you think she should lose her job?
4: Yes. Why?
5: Yes.
0: Why?
4: You are a teacher. I'm sorry. I know this is an unpopular thing to say, but since you are shaping young minds, they cannot focus if they find your OnlyFans page. Now they're sitting there trying to learn arithmetic.
0: What they doing on OnlyFans?
4: What they doing on OnlyFans? You would be surprised what these kids get into.
5: These kids, they
4: growing fast now. Then you just exposed to me.
0: But that's on your own. But you shouldn't fire me because this child and found out what I do on the side to make some extra money because you ain't paying me enough.
4: Unfortunately, this is the way it goes.
5: What if I'm not slacking as a teacher?
0: Right, and you ain't paying me enough to be a teacher, so.
4: I get it, but morality-wise, it's a conflict.
0: Guess what they're going to have to start doing? Them paying these teachers enough money to keep them off of OnlyFans.
4: Oh, 1,000%.
0: Okay. Here's my thing. I'd be like, well, okay, can you match what I'm making on OnlyFans?
4: If they match it, I'll be like, I'm off. But imagine the kids finding your OnlyFans in class and now they sitting there sniggling.
0: Like I said, you little badasses, get off of there.
5: Y'all see Miss Didi on OnlyFans? Okay.
0: Get your ass off. I mean, excuse me.
4: Yeah, see there. That's exactly why you shouldn't be there.
0: Finesse 2 times. Let's talk about
4: her. Hey, man, Finesse 2 times and his crew went to the Waffy, a.k.a. the Waffle House the other day. And they wanted to be served some waffles. You know, they wanted a little breakfast platter, something simple, something light. The Waffle House said, yeah, nah, y'all got to get y'all group, and y'all got to go, and Finesse was not happy.
6: Why you refusing us service because you ain't got no work ethic?
7: Are you mad at us?
8: I'm not mad at y'all.
7: So where she at?
6: How? We ain't doing nothing but ordering waffles at the end. Hey, why we got to leave this?
9: Hey, it's 5 o'clock in the morning.
10: Hello.
9: We home. Listen.
10: Go to the Waffle House right now.
9: We came to this one.
11: He said,
9: you just wasted 10 minutes. You could have had half of the waffles.
0: Hold on. They did not.
4: The waffles ain't that good, bro.
0: Come on. Well.
4: Are they
0: at 5 a.m. in
5: the morning?
0: And you drunk?
5: You know Finesse them been partaking.
4: Y'all tripping, bro.
5: Man, them waffles be jumping.
4: Y'all tripping, bro.
5: I would have paid 40 for them.
0: Finesse and them are mad, though, y'all. They fighting at the Waffle House.
4: Oh, God.
5: Somebody said, go down to the other one. No, we came to this one.
4: I wonder how many people he had with him when they said, we can't serve all y'all.
5: They must have been
4: folks,
5: deep.
4: Bro. Yeah. They had to be.
0: That day, Finesse and then wanted that waffle, though.
4: Boy, they were about to turn that Waffle House up. And the Waffle House, they were with it, too.
0: Yeah, I was going to say, why they get ready to fight in the Waffle House? And I went, well, that's where they fight nowadays.
4: Right. Yeah. IHOP would never.
0: Yeah. Right.
5: I'm scared of the Waffle House employee.
0: Right?
5: They be toting.
0: They change.
4: Y'all better not take that energy to Cracker Barrel. That's all I'm saying.
0: Okay.
5: Oh, no.
0: Y'all better not. I ain't going into nothing called Cracker Barrel.
4: Shut up.
0: Hey, listen, let's talk about, finally, Marshawn Lynch.
4: Marshawn Lynch sat down with a Kerry champion and Jamel Hill, and he tried to pronounce the word charcuterie and got a little tied up.
12: What you eat, though? Because you making it look delicious, whatever it is.
13: Crystal called it shark coochie.
14: Uh-huh. What are the ingredients for said coochie?
13: Honey, hard-ass bread, and some jelly, and some pepper jack cheese.
14: Sounds like...
12: I mean, I don't know shark what coochie would constitute.
13: And but... some of this stuff. What is this called? Charcuterie.
12: Oh, I'm dead. It's charcuterie, but you said it was charcuterie.
13: No, somebody told me that. I didn't make that up.
14: I love it. You should say you made it.
12: You need to take credit for that. You know, we got all these Marshawn Lynchisms. I mean, why not add charcuterie to it?
14: Charcuterie is the best. I'd rather say charcuterie than charcuterie.
13: Y'all terrible.
12: Oh, but now we terrible.
4: Ay, ay, ay.
5: Man,

0: feels good to finally hear somebody else that talk like me.
1: Shut up. It feels good. It feels
2: good. All right. Coming up next hour, with so much going on in the world, we want to know, what are you thankful for? That's next. It's Dee Dee in the Morning.

0: Good morning, Dee Dee in the morning, along with Trey G and comedian J.J. Williamson. By the way, guess what? Tonight we're going to be going live. Trey and I will go live tonight on YouTube, y'all.
1: Uh-oh.
0: Now, this is going to be funny again.
1: Yeah. J.J. got to jump on, too, at this point, man.
0: Yeah. We actually do show prep live.
1: Yeah.
0: Live, and you'll get a chance to see us from home.
1: Yeah.
0: It ain't overly produced.
1: It ain't polished.
0: Nope.
1: Nah. Yeah. Mm-hmm. We be in our drawers.
2: Yep. Yeah, for real.
1: Not in the same house, but in different
2: houses.
1: You get what I'm saying.
0: We gonna go live.
2: Yeah, I may be cooking.
1: Shut up.
2: While we doing this. Yeah. Rolling one up.
0: Right.
2: And I can partake in this.
1: Do your thing.
0: So live on YouTube tonight. Subscribe to the YouTube channel, D-E-D-E in the morning. Please do that. Or you can go to JJ's, the real JJ from the Sip.
2: Two P's.
0: Or you can go to Trey G's YouTube channel, and it is what?
1: Trenches. T-R-E-N-C-H-E-S.
0: I love it. Trenches.
1: Yeah, trenches.
0: All right, Trey. That's it.
1: All right.
0: Hey, listen, coming up, guys, with so much going on in the world, we want to know, what are you thankful for? That's on the way to Dee Dee in the morning.
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0: It's Dee Dee in the morning. The voices you hear right now would be mine. That's me. And then there would be Trey G and comedian J.J. Williamson. Uh-huh. You know, Trey brought something up this morning I thought was so good. He was talking about Glorilla.
1: Mm-hmm.
0: And Glorilla, who is on one, like Glorilla having a nice time right now. That song with her and
2: Kirk Franklin
0: is fire.
3: We're going to be fine this time.
0: I swear, we'll be fine this time.
2: Got folks on shirt.
0: Man, when I tell you all, you know why we know it? Because social media, they played it out.
2: I've been seeing it on everybody's post, it feel like.
0: Hey, I was trying to find something to post just so I could put the song
2: on. That song on there?
0: I was trying to find something happy.
1: Man, that song's so popular, they got its own page now.
0: Yeah, that song is it. Shouts out to Kirk Franklin on that one. He did with Glorilla. But Glorilla came out, and I guess she's talking about what? She's very, very thankful and grateful. Is that right?
2: Yeah, yeah. She was talking the other day on Instagram, and she was basically saying that she is just feeling like super grateful about a lot of stuff in her life going on right now.
4: I just want to get up here and brag about how good God is. Like, he's so awesome. Like, every day we wake up, if nobody else chooses us, he chooses us. When you open your eyes, he's choosing you. If that job didn't choose you, if that man or that woman, your friends or whatever didn't choose you, when you open your eyes today, God chose you because you have a calling on your life and he not done with you yet. And if you haven't had the time today to just pray and just thank him, like, he's so good, right? Just thank him for everything because he's literally always got our back. When nobody else got your back, God got your back.
1: Amen.
2: Come on now.
1: Amen.
0: We had that song. We need to throw that in there. It sounded good in the background.
3: We're going to be fine this time.
0: You know what? She makes me wonder. You guys think that Glorilla is getting ready to go into gospel rap only?
2: Ooh, I can see that.
0: I can see it happening. And I can see her having an amazing career at it, too.
2: Yeah, because she got some other gospel songs under her belt, too, now.
0: And just what she said. You know, right? You know what I mean? She woke up to give praise, to give thanks, and everything else, which I loved, which made us think this morning. What you happy about? What you want to give thanks and praise for?
2: Now, that's a big one.
0: What you want to do this morning?
2: Yeah, wow. that's a big one. I got to give thanks and praise real quick, man. One thing about my career, like I feel like a lot of things are flourishing. You know, Kim Allen, we have her on sometimes.
0: The psychic astrologist. Yeah,
2: And I feel like a lot of things are flourishing career wise for me. Kind of like
0: she told you that.
2: Yeah, and it's even some stuff under that's bubbling that I don't talk about that's going on in the background that I really am appreciative of. So I got to say that. Also, too, the fact that kids are out of school and out the way.
1: I tell you what, boy.
2: Because they be in the way, I'm talking about for real, when I be going to work in the morning and stuff like that sometimes.
0: Okay, and the kids. Okay.
2: Oh, my God. I'm glad y'all out of school right now, Lord.
0: All right. JJ, anything?
1: I'm going to piggyback a little bit, man, about my career, man. I think God put two amazing people on my team to help me flourish, man, go to another level, man, you know, create a brand and you know, and just fulfill some of my dreams, man. You know, I give them the outline of what I want done. And they make it happen for me. So I definitely appreciate him putting two amazing people in my life to help me, you know, just go to another level.
2: Evolve, right?
1: Evolve. Yeah, for real, man.
0: All right.
1: I love it.
0: Yeah.
1: I love it. I'm smiling.
0: I know you are.
1: Yeah, I'm definitely smiling, man, you know. Through the pain that I had, you know, endured a couple of years ago, man, you know, to find, you know, somebody like that to be in my life, man. I love it. So thank you.
0: I mean, I have a list. I have a list.
1: Well, it was just two.
0: And I'll tell you one of the lists. One of the things is I'm grateful and thankful for family. I got family that's here. I'm grateful my mama is still here.
2: That's huge.
0: It's a lot. And I am. I got so much to be thankful for, and I do it all the time. I was praying this morning on the way to work.
2: Big fan.
0: Listening to some gospel music and everything else.
2: Sometimes you got to, man.
1: Yeah.
2: I tell you this. Me and my sister keeping our mom's house after she passed, that's something that I'm super thankful for, too. That God done put me in a position to be like, okay, well, you know, something go wrong, I know how to fix it. I know how to get it done. You know? Like, that's some problem.
0: You know, let me tell y'all something. And this is, and I had to tell a friend this, and I don't mean to get all serious. Every now and then I will. Y'all, every now and then. It's very rare. And it's very rare I do it on the air. But the other day when I was hosting at the Good Soil Forum, right, there was a woman that was only supposed to have a 3-minute time. Because a girlfriend of mine said, girl, you were hosting and doing the some panels. And I said, that panel that I hosted wasn't supposed to happen, but I did it for this woman because the woman said to me, she said, Dee Dee, I wanted to meet you before we got on stage. And she said, I woke up this morning, she said, and I prayed and God put on my heart that I need to get out here and talk to these people about mindset. And she said, mindset is really big. Mm. And I said, okay. Yeah. And so as we got to know each other, finally, I go over to the producer and I say, hey, listen, you got to give me more than 3 minutes with this woman because this woman has something she needs to say.
2: Wow. Yeah.
0: And so I'm thankful for that. That somebody believed me, took, you know what I mean? This man took my advice and ended up giving me almost 10 minutes with this woman on stage when we weren't supposed to. Wow. But the way she touched the people, I was like, thank you, God. Yep. And I said it to her, girl, we did what we supposed to do, huh? Yep. You did what you were supposed to do this morning. Mm. And I'm glad to assist, right? And so we want to talk about some of those good things that have been happening in your life, what you're thankful for, grateful for.
2: Come on.
0: You want to give thanks, whatever it is. You can do it this morning.
1: Yeah.
0: Come on. Look, we're about to tell you to get your praise on this morning.
1: Come on, man.
0: All right.
2: Not for real.
0: All right. 833. Talk to Dee Dee.
1: That's 833-825-5233.
0: It's Dee Dee in the morning.
5: If the ocean was bigger and I was a duck.

0: Ricky Rosé. Big X the plug. We living large on this side. Set in stone.
1: Maybach music. Whoa.

0: It's Dee Dee in the Morning, along with Trey G and comedian J.J. Williamson. So this morning, we're talking about some of the goodness, the good things that are happening in your life. You want to give thanks. You want to give thanks and praise this morning. Hey, good morning. Who's this?
1: Good morning, Dee Dee. This is LaKeisha Santaymore/Williams.
0: Hey, girl. I know you got a name, LaKeisha.
2: I know that's right.
1: I do.
0: I know. All right. Come on. Let's talk, girl. What you want to give thanks for this morning?
1: I want to give thanks, first of all, to God and for me, because I lost my husband 2 years ago. We have five kids together. Tori Jr., Tyron, Taloria, Talia, and Soraya. Mm-hmm. Thank you. And I want to thank God for giving me the strength to, you know, to keep going. Mm-hmm. That was the only man I've been with since I was 15 years old.
0: Wow.
1: South Oak Cliff High School, sweethearts. I love you, Tori Latre Williams.
0: Oh, that's beautiful.
2: That's beautiful.
0: Thank you very much. And we appreciate your energy. Your energy is good. Thank you very much. All right. Have a good day. Hey, good morning. Hi. Who's this?
3: This is Riri.
0: All right, Riri, what you want to say? What you want to give thanks for this morning?
3: I want to give thanks to God just because at this point in time, I got 2 girls in college. One is a senior. One is a sophomore. And then I got my son just got a full scholarship to the University of Houston. And he's a senior. So I'm just so blessed as a single mom to be able to see my kids so I have a good education.
0: Girl, you did that too. She said as a single mom. Look at that.
2: Yeah. That's real. Train them up.
0: Yeah, I like that. Definitely. Well, congratulations to you. All right. And we appreciate you listening and thank you for your call. Hey, good morning. Who's this?
4: This is Wesley Warfield.
0: Hey, Wesley. Oh, Wesley got an official name. Y'all heard that?
2: WW. Wesley Warfield. Man, I know you got your own desk. Not your own desk.
0: He does. A name like Wesley Warfield.
2: Come on, right. Yeah. Got that name plate on the desk, too. Let you know who office you coming into. Come on.
0: Come on, Wesley. What you want to give? What you grateful and thankful for this morning?
5: I'm grateful and thankful for black women this morning.
0: Oh, come on down.
2: Say that.
5: I'm grateful and thankful for black women this morning. One in particular, her name is Asia Duff, and I know she's listening. This one is for you. She deserves an encore.
0: Now tell me, is this what does she do? She's been by your side, or what's she do?
5: She does everything. When I didn't have a vehicle, she bought one for me. When I didn't have clothes, she bought one for me. When I was messed up in jail, she burned me out and stayed by my side. We have 4 kids together. And I love it with all my heart.
0: That's nice. That's nice. Go ahead, Wesley. That's what I'm talking about.
2: Man.
0: Thank you very much for your call.
2: Wesley, you better do whatever she says. You hear me?
0: Hey, you hear what they say, Wesley?
2: What? You better do whatever she tell you to do. When she say, get up, get up.
6: Get up.
2: Get up. Because you don't put her through that.
5: We went down through that.
2: Talk about what you doing, twin. Take me through there. That's what you did.
0: Wesley.
2: Damn the twin.
0: Thank you very much for your call, all right? We appreciate it. And shout out to your girl. She is a good one. She's a real good woman.
2: That's a good woman, Wesley.
0: Yeah.
2: Come get you out of jail, too?
0: Yeah, yeah.
2: Boy, and still give you 4 kids?
0: Yeah.
2: Come on. Wesley, man, you were messing up.
0: All right. Good morning. Hi, who's this?
7: This is Ashley.
0: Ashley, what you grateful and thankful for?
7: I'm grateful that I have the mindset to always keep going. Mm. I lost both my parents in my early 20s, and I didn't really have a lot of support.
0: Mm.
7: I had to move around a lot, but I always landed on my feet on my own, too. So I just want to be thankful that God has always put that mindset into me to keep going no matter what your downfalls are.
0: I like that. Thank you very much. Thank you very much for your call. We appreciate it. So this morning we're talking about what you're grateful and thankful for. Really? Yeah. What is it? Because like I said, I think what I'm trying to say this morning was I was grateful that I was in an opportunity, in a position to help somebody else, to get their message out.
2: That's a blessing to be a blessing. Yeah.
0: Come on now.
2: Well, you said something earlier, man, when you just said, you know, I have a whole list.
0: Yeah, we do.
2: Come on.
0: I don't even know where to begin.
2: Yeah. Every now and then I will, and it's a true story, every now and then I just catch myself, man, I just say it just out the blue for no reason. Thank you, Father.
0: Yep.
2: Thank you, God. Not for nothing in particular, but just thank you, man. Just thank you.
0: Because you start to look at your life and your blessings and how good it is. You be like, thank you.
2: Thank you, man.
0: So we want to know what you're thinking about this morning, y'all. You want to get some thanks this morning? You grateful and thankful? Let us know right now at 833-TALK TO DeeDee.
2: That's 833-825-5233.
0: It's Dee Dee in the Morning.

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3: Just got a call from one of our 843 Traffic reporters. Thank you for this. Wreck I-26 eastbound near Royal Road. It's off to the side, but could be slowing things down. Still working wrecks at Ashley Phosphate and Patriot, Ingleside and Weber, and Lincolnville at Vaughn Ocean. Call us, let us know what you see. 972-1152.
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0: tickets, by the way.
1: Wait, tell me about it. What you got, Keisha? What you got?
0: Yes, my play called Sleepless in Compton. When I was out there, I was trying to help a man have a better life by trying to change him. And one thing, women, you cannot change a man that's not ready and don't want to. And I went through hell and hot water, but God is good because I'm still in my right mind and I didn't lose myself.
2: I know that's right.
0: The moment I did, trying to please him, and I had a child, went through the whole Compton life of the gang banging, what up, cuz? But it didn't kill me. Uh-huh. And I wrote a play about it. It's this Saturday. I got tickets for all of y'all. If y'all want to come and see the story yourself.
1: Right. Well, hold on a second. Tell me again one time. You were out there in Compton. What up, cuz? Come on, cuz? Talk to him. Talk to me.
0: What up, cuz?
3: What scene is that in the play?
1: I like it.
0: Oh, wait a minute. Trey, that's scene 1-7.
2: I know that's right.
1: The what up, cuz scene. Yeah. I like it in Compton. Okay.
3: So it's going to be some khakis. Yes. It's going to be some khakis in this play.
1: Yeah.
0: Oh, you already know some khakis and some chucks, some baby. Chucks.
3: Hey, where is the play going down then, Mama? Where's the play going down?
0: The play is this Saturday, 6 p.m. at the Jamie Foxx Performing Arts Center in Terrell, Texas.
1: Hey, hold on a second. Hold on a second. Tyler Longview, y'all listening this morning, of course, on the Blaze 102. Listen, hold on a second. I didn't know there was the Jamie Foxx Theater.
3: Me neither. Boy.
0: That's some reach. Terrell, Texas. Yeah. It is beautiful. You know, and this is my first time bringing it to Terrell.
1: Okay, let me let everybody know, too, if you're listening around the country, you know Jamie Foxx is from Terrell, Texas.
3: Yes, he is.
0: Yes, he is.
1: I did not know that Jamie Foxx went back home and created the Jamie Foxx Theater.
0: That's Performing Arts Center.
1: Performing Arts Center.
3: That's some impact.
1: That is. I like it.
3: Hey, shout out to you, Mama. Shout out to you as well.
1: And congratulations.
3: Your trials into a triumph.
1: Yes. Thank you so much for your call. We appreciate you. All right. Listen, you guys, we ran out of time, but y'all been thankful and grateful this morning.
3: Yeah, it is.
1: And we appreciate all of your calls and the positivity.
3: Yeah, we do.
1: Let's spread it. Let's be grateful and thankful this morning about this. If you could do me a favor and spread the word about who we are, what we do on this show, and get everybody to listen, I'd be grateful and thankful every single day.
3: Big love.
1: Every morning.
3: Big
1: love. So if you can, make sure you spread the word about us. And if you couldn't get through on the phone lines, hit me up at Dee Dee in the morning.

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3: 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Good morning. It's DD in the morning. About to get into the, I was going to say the $1,000 minute game.
4: Nah,
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3: 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Okay, let's get into these hot topics though, because they're saying Jay-Z, is he telling the truth or is he lying? They ask him about betraying folks, y'all. You gotta hear this. Let's go.
0: Crazy, scary, and hilarious. Hot topics.
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3: The first thing to talk about would be that cyber attack. Did y'all see this? A cyber attack that targeted supermarket storage units. I think this happened in France or something, y'all. Take a listen at this.
7: Concern about food safety with hundreds of supermarkets in France and other countries targeted in a wide-scale cyber attack. Hackers appear to have compromised the software that controls the temperature of refrigerators and freezers, forcing them to heat up while workers were off the job, the hack leading to reports of fire sparking and a grocery delivery app not working, also leading to millions of dollars in losses from spoiled food across several grocery chains. Videos showing the aftermath, empty refrigerators at this store. Most of the systems targeted were reportedly using outdated software.
3: But they said it was so much. Imagine this, though. You're a supermarket and you close down at night and you come back in the morning and all your meat, all your frozen food, everything is thawed out. And not only is it thawed, but they also made sure that the temperature had gone up. So it's spoiled. It's done. Almost like they cooked it.
5: Yeah, you going that not they cooked it.
3: Can you
5: imagine
3: lose
5: so much money, bro.
3: They did. As I said, the amount of money that was lost and everything. And they were showing, people were going in and just... All you saw were empty shelves, and so they're really nervous about that happening here.
5: Who thinks about stuff like, I'm telling you, man, it's 2026. Every single day it's a new crime invented.
3: Ain't it?
5: It is a new crime
3: invented.
5: They
3: hacked the supermarket.
5: What?
3: Yeah, their freezers.
5: Who thinks to do that, bro?
3: I know. Ain't that crazy?
5: That's a new school crime for sure.
3: Did y'all see this about, they were talking about Jay-Z, and I guess Jay-Z made some statements somewhere. What was it?
5: Yeah, in his documentary, Jay-Z and 30, or Jay-Z and 8, I believe, he was talking to Rick Rubin about betrayal, and Jay-Z said, look, I've never really betrayed somebody before, because if I did betray them, it's because we weren't ever friends. Check this out.
8: I'm just trying to, like, create a scenario where someone can feel like that, like I betrayed them. It's like, if there's no communication, and I feel like someone's done something to me, and I put them in a certain box, everything's off the table. I don't have any reason to be loyal to. But not like I'm trying to hurt you, just like you're in a certain box.
9: You've moved on.
8: And I move on like that. Irv Gotti one time. Irv, who was like my DJ in London, like early days. I've done everything for Irv. I do a song and then this artist start talking crazy about me. So he's allowed that. You know what I mean? So then he tried to sign Nas, and at the height of our beef, I did a commercial with 50 Cent. That's betrayal. Because that's his rival. But in my estimation, I'm justified in it because I put him in a certain box already. You already showed your hand and you already done moves to take you out of the space of a person that I have to have loyalty and integrity to. But it's still betrayal.
3: Okay, I get what he's saying. I'm going to give you the same energy you give me.
5: You give me.
3: That's all I heard. I heard him say, basically, we supposed to be friends. You sat up there and betrayed me. Then it's from here on out, you my ops. You my enemy.
5: I ain't going to lie to you.
3: That's what I heard.
5: That is a great way to simplify that, because that is what he said. Yeah, I'm going to return that energy that you give. But I do feel as though you should keep your same morals about yourself. You shouldn't give somebody that same energy, because then you allow them to control you.
3: That sounds good and everything, Trey, but I'm sorry. That sounds like when they go low, we go high.
5: Yeah, for real.
4: I'm going low.
3: The word.
5: Insane.
3: Insane.
5: You gonna compromise your morals.
4: I'm gonna be on the floor.
5: That's crazy.
3: Hey, I told you, I heard somebody tell me, I'm gonna be so low, I'm gonna be in hell. I said, you're by yourself.
5: Yeah, for real.
3: See that one there?
5: No.
3: Nope. I ain't going that
5: it's
3: low.
5: It's a slippery slope,
3: yeah, I ain't
5: so
3: going
5: no.
3: That low.
5: Nope.
3: Finally, they said there was somebody who called a fake. It was a fake 911 because they wanted to get some free shrimp.
5: I think I heard about this. There was a guy at Red Lobster that faked a medical emergency so he didn't have to pay his bill. Check this out.
10: Arrested a man they say tried to fake an medical emergency to get out of paying for his dinner. Douglasville police say Abdul Rashid called 911 last week from the Red Lobster on Highway 5. Officers

0: Say Rashid was fine, but he was hoping to avoid his $63 bill. Police arrested Rashid and charged him with making a false report.
1: Dang. $63.
2: Because you probably got basic insurance. So you, by the time you finish paying your copay,
1: right,
2: and then the, you know, the fee to get over there, man, go back to Red Lobster.
3: Nah, for real. $63. Damn. What's your
2: tail? You ate right. All them cheddar biscuits, now you tripping.
1: Shut up.
4: Things are good, though.
1: Yeah,
4: all right, listen, coming up, we got $1,000 for you next. It's Dee Dee in the morning.

0: like a... It's Dee Dee in the morning on this Tuesday, and I got to find Trey G and find out what is trending right now. What you got?
1: Hey, so I'm hearing Sean P. Diddy Combs is trending. It looks like he was rushed to the hospital after reportedly suffering a head injury in prison, is what they were saying. Dang. They said a 56-year-old was transported out of FCI Fort Dixon, New Jersey, early Saturday morning, according to TMZ. He was taken to a local hospital because prison guards said that he was treated for a non-life-threatening head injury around 1 o'clock in the morning. So we'll see.
0: It must have been from that fight we saw. Remember that fight we saw that Diddy was getting into a fight where it was like a shoving match with another man?
1: Yeah, I did. I did see them pictures.
0: Yeah.
1: I did see them pictures.
0: Could have been from that fight.
1: I'm surprised he didn't call 911 himself since he got a phone.
0: Exactly. Yeah.
1: Let me call
2: him. He got the new one. He got the 18.
1: Shut up.
2: He got the 18.
1: You stupid.
2: Yeah.
0: All right, listen, coming up, we got some money for you. You can win some cash. Answer 10 trivia questions correctly all within a minute, and you're going to win the money at 833. Talk to Dee Dee.
2: That's 833-825-5233.
0: It's Dee Dee in the morning.

0: say you won't forget, make you remember me.
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0: All right, good morning. It's Dee Dee in the morning, and I need to talk to y'all about something.
1: Damn, it sounds serious. You all somber and stuff?
0: Anybody got any Motrin?
2: No.
0: Anybody got any pain medicine?
1: What's going on with you?
0: My back hurts so bad.
1: Oh, no.
0: My back hurts.
1: I wasn't on it.
0: You know what? This is why you can't have no conversation
1: stay
0: with folks. They just silly.
2: Stay off it.
1: Stay off it.
0: But, all right, so listen, let me tell y'all why. I decided I was going to be a wife and a good one and try to cook and clean yesterday.
1: I know you lying
2: and
1: to me.
2: And your body ain't used to that.
0: At all.
1: I know you lying to me.
0: JJ, at all. Oh, my Lord. Body was like, after 2 hours of cleaning, right. My body was like, it's about time you shut this down.
2: Oh, right. My if God. Your body can talk, your body be like, hey, why do I smell like pine salt?
0: Okay, let me tell y'all something. So I decided that I need to clean.
2: Okay.
0: Because my mom is coming over, my sister, we got some people coming into town.
1: Yo.
0: So I had to try to straighten up, clean.
1: Yeah,
0: straighten up.
1: Yeah, straighten up.
2: Yeah, that's what you meant to do.
0: But no. There's a difference in straightening up.
1: Hell yeah, it is.
0: And cleaning.
1: Yeah.
0: I needed to clean.
1: Yeah.
0: I needed to clean them bathrooms, okay?
1: Yeah.
0: I needed to mop.
2: Oh, damn.
1: Oh, my God. Do you have like an actual mop or you got like a new school Swiffer?
0: I have this Swiffer Power
1: Mop. You got
0: the Swiffer? Shouts out to our sponsor.
2: You talking about the one you hit the button and it sprays out?
0: I love it.
1: Okay.
0: I got several mops. But nonetheless, let me tell y'all what happened. So now I go into the guest bathroom and I go in there and I'm sweeping.
1: That's that one, too, because it don't get touched.
0: Yeah, it does.
1: Oh, do it?
0: Oh, yeah. Oh, this is the one that my husband likes to call his office.
1: Oh, no.
0: When he gets home.
2: That bathroom right there?
0: I get mad at him. Let me tell you why. I'm like, do you have to use every bathroom in the house? Like, yeah, there should be one bathroom that guests can go in that ain't messed up.
1: Oh my God.
0: Get in that thing.
1: What?
0: You feel like that.
2: I tell my son, why can you go and use your
0: bathroom?
1: Oh my God.
0: Leave the guest bathroom. Yeah. The guest bathroom.
2: You should not have to clean the guest bathroom all the time.
0: All right. And certainly not around the floor of the toilet.
1: Oh my goodness. Hey, man. Y'all so picky.
0: Hold on.
1: Y'all so picky.
0: So I don't have one of the rugs around. Now I see why my mom used to have that rug there.
1: Yeah.
0: Right there by that toilet.
1: Yeah.
0: Because y'all be leaking a little bit.
1: Stop that.
2: It ain't just us.
1: Yeah, stop
2: that. Y'all get up a little too fast.
1: Yeah.
2: don't do that. Don't do us a little too fast.
0: So now I'm sitting there I'm in there cleaning.
1: Yo.
0: So now I've got to clean the sinks and I got to bend down and get to the tub.
1: Yeah.
0: Now I'm on my knees.
1: God forbid you work a little bit.
0: No, hold on a second. So then I look up under the sink and normally there should be nothing in there, but I had a friend who was in town during the summer.
1: Yeah.
0: Clearly, she just threw stuff underneath the sink. And I'm a neat freak, y'all.
1: Yes.
0: I get in there.
1: She was straightening up.
0: Y'all, I get down there and I look. They had some roaches in there so big, them things looked like they were crawfish.
1: Not roach. Ew.
0: I had some big old roaches down there.
1: Ew.
0: I can show you the picture of that. I was mad.
2: Alive or dead?
0: Dead.
1: Them sound like some water bugs.
0: They were water bug roaches, whatever they are. They were humongous.
1: Hell no. Ugh.
0: So now I've got to look at them things, right? I'm like, oh my God. Now I'm looking, I'm going, what am I going to do with these big ass roaches?
1: Oh Lord.
0: So I got to clean that out. Uh-huh. So I'm on my knees. Now I'm on my knees underneath. Finally, I get off my knees, just sit on my butt.
1: Okay.
0: And just start scooting through and looking underneath the cabinets.
1: Lazy.
0: Now I'm cleaning the sink. I got to clean the mirror. Now it comes over to the toilet. My goodness.
1: Uh-oh.
0: I bent down to clean. I had to clean. All of a sudden, let me tell you what else is my biggest pet peeve. It's right there on the side of the toilet, the knobs.
1: Oh, yeah. It's like it collects a bunch of dust and her and all type of stuff.
0: It does. But hold on a second. Now I'm in there in the guest bathroom, and I'm cleaning, and I'm cleaning because, there's dribbles and things.
1: Yeah. Okay, yeah.
0: And I go and I look to the side and one of the knobs is missing.
2: I hate that.
0: This was a new toilet.
1: Yeah.
0: This toilet was new about 3 years ago. Yo, where's the knob? I want to know.
2: Knob?
0: Where's the knob on the side of the toilet?
1: Yeah.
0: This is a new toilet.
1: Damn.
0: So now I get mad and ask the husband, what you do with the knob?
1: Oh my
0: he
1: God.
0: Said, I did nothing. Well, who took the knob?
1: Oh my.
0: Who took the knob from the toilet? I'm trying to, it's only two of us in the house.
1: Well, if you say that your friend stays over, this is my assumption. Maybe she cleaned up one time. She cleaned the knob around there because she know how to clean and she took the knob by accident, threw it in the trash or something like that because she didn't know where it went
2: Or she may needed a knob.
1: Y'all don't think about that.
2: She's stealing knobs.
1: I stole a knob before.
2: What?
1: I ain't gonna lie. I've been to my grandmama's house. I said, damn, I need this knob.
0: Not from the toilet?
1: Yes, I need that knob.
0: Y'all
2: and guess what? It fitted.
1: You down bad.
2: It fitted. I stole that. Nah.
0: Hey. Yeah.

0: So you know I'm mad, right? Yeah. So I'm just saying, my back hurts. I mopped the floor. I looked for the knob. Uh-uh. I've swept. Then I went in there and tried to make some dinner. Yo. Tried to make some, look, JJ, some smothered pork chops. And you know what I smothered them with? Some Campbell's mushroom soup.
1: Uh-oh. Yes. All day.
0: And some onions. Yeah, nah. All I know is I'm tired and my back hurts, so I need some pain medicine.
2: I know your husband was looking at you like, what done got into her?
0: That I tried. What I tried to be a wife for one good day. That's the only day this year.
2: What does she want? She must want some.
0: Only time this year.
2: Yeah. Well, good for you, though, for doing it. You know what I'm saying? Kudos to you.
0: But I still want to know who took that knob.
2: Oh, my gosh. You worry about the wrong thing. Ain't nothing like a clean bathroom. Ain't nothing like a clean house.
0: Yeah, but he likes to go in there.
1: You ought to take a picture and be like, hey, a reward for this knob.
0: All right, listen. It's Didi in the morning.

0: It's Dee Dee in the morning, about to get to the $1,000 minute game. Before I do, Trey G, JJ, guess what they said? Hmm. And they said all of us do this. About 20% of us, though, do this a lot with our phones. What do we do with our phones that a lot of us do and we try to... Well, I ain't going to...
1: No, say it, because it's too vague, bro. Say it.
0: 20% of people claim to fake talking on their phone to avoid talking to someone. Have y'all done it?
2: I have.
0: Have you ever been called out for it?
2: No.
0: Somebody been like, you ain't even dialed nobody. Somebody did that to me one time.
1: Your phone dark.
0: Somebody did it to me one time.
1: For real.
0: And I was like, acted like I was talking. They were like, who you talking to? And I was like, oh, I'm talking to Angie. And they were like, oh, tell her I said, show me. Tell her I said hi. They said, show me your, let me see if you talk or something. I'll never forget. And I had to, there's nobody.
1: You tripping?
0: It was nobody.
1: Nah, you going to have to catch me in that line.
2: One time I tried to do that. Damn it, my phone wrong.
1: It's wrong. Yeah, I'll be scared of that.
0: Yeah, you don't lie. You don't lie, act like you're on the phone.
1: Now, the most I do probably is if I'm out at like a function, I might like act like I'm scrolling through my phone when in reality I'm probably just opening up like the weather app.
2: Yeah. Oh,
1: wow. I'm probably opening up emails or
2: just
1: something
2: to
1: like
2: avoid
1: that.
2: You.
1: Yeah, right, just to avoid.
0: Here we go.
3: Want a grand? Get it done in 60 seconds.
4: 60 seconds.
3: A minute to win it. With the $1,000 minute game. A Dee Dee in the morning exclusive.
0: Is this Derek?
5: This is.
0: Hey Derek, how you doing?
5: Hey, yeah, no, I'm good. What about you? Well,
0: we're doing all right, Derek. We're doing all right. Derek, tell us something about your life. What you do what you eat for dinner last night?
5: Chicken, mashed potatoes.
0: Dang.
2: Ooh, chicken mashed potatoes.
0: Where you get it from? Somebody made it for you?
5: Homemade.
0: Who made it?
5: Come on, man.
0: Oh.
1: I was just with Derek trying not to say who made it. Now he talking about some homemade. He trying to be slick.
0: Oh, Derek.
1: I caught that too.
0: Oh, Derek. Derek. What else she make, though?
5: That's it.
0: There was no vegetable? You ain't get no vegetable?
5: You didn't hear me say the broccoli? That's
0: did get broccoli. Yeah. Okay, so wait.
2: Hold on a second.
0: You had fried chicken. It's fried chicken or smothered?
5: Rotisserie chicken.
0: Oh, she rotisserie chicken that thing.
1: Hey, listen, for all the ladies out there that recognize Derek's voice, his ainie made it. I'm telling you right now.
0: Hold on a second.
1: His ainie made that plate. I got you, I ain't gonna agree or disagree.
0: So, Derek, so your ainie made, I like what he say. Right. Derek, she made some rotisserie chicken, some mashed potatoes, and some broccoli.
5: That's it.
0: No rolls or anything? No cornbread?
5: Mm-mm.
0: What kind of drink? You have a Kool-Aid or a soda?
1: Stop it. Derek, let me ask you.
0: This will determine.
2: In other words, Derek say pass.
0: Or did y'all have Hennessy? This will determine your auntie's age.
1: What's going to determine it is.
5: I had to get up early. I had to come to work.
1: Derek, did she make it at your house or did she make it at her house and bring it to you? That's what I want to know.
5: I want to go get it.
1: Oh, I know that right. Derek, I hopped in the car for that chicken.
0: All right, let's spin this wheel. Here we go.
1: For that thigh and breast.
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0: $10.
1: All right, Derek. I'm a reason.
2: Hey, Derek said, hey, warming up. I'm on my way.
1: Warming up. Yes, sir. I'm a reason to 10 questions, Derek, so you can replenish them groceries that you that you ate the other day. If you don't know the answer, big dog, what you going to say?
5: Fast.
1: That's right. Then we're going to spin the block, answer it again, and you got to go fast, okay?
5: All right.
1: Here you go. Let's get paid. First question. Who is your favorite artist on the radio currently?
5: Dee Dee.
1: Gotta go faster than it. What's your favorite song from your favorite artist on the radio?
5: Oh, Great Man by Kevin Gates.
1: There we go.
5: I heard you wrong.
1: No, you good. What planet spins the slowest in our solar system?
5: Is it Earth?
1: Uh-uh.
0: Keep going.
5: Saturn, Uranus, Venus.
1: There you go. What year was the first cell phone sold?

0: 65, 66, 67.
1: Nope. Pass. What animal represents the Aries in our zodiac charts?
0: Is it a fish?
1: Pass. How old is WNBA player?
0: Aries. I don't know that.
1: How old is WNBA player Angel Reese?
0: 24, 25.
1: There you go. What is the capital of Connecticut?
0: Is it Lexington?
1: Nope. Uh-uh. That's all right.
2: Y'all only got to seven. You got 4 out of 7.
3: That's all right. Not bad.
2: You missed 3 of them. Let me see. Here's what you missed. You missed this one. What year was the first cell phone sold? 1983. Mm-hmm. What animal represents an Aries in our zodiac sign charts? Or our zodiac charts would be Ram. And then what is the capital of Connecticut? Hartford.
1: Hartford.
2: All right. Yep. So you got 1, 2, 3, 4 out of 7. You're going to get $10 every correct answer. We added up as $40, but you spun the wheel and got an extra $10. $50.
1: Hey, all right, Derek.
0: I'll take it.
2: $50, sir. Congratulations. Why don't you tell everybody the show that gave you a shot at $1,000.
0: See you in the morning.

0: Gerald's Tires and Brakes, 843 Traffic.
1: Still on the scene of that wreck on the Ravenel southbound. You're going to see it right as you get onto the bridge, exiting Mount Pleasant in the right lane. Brand new wreck that just popped up by 26 eastbound at the 526 interchange. Downtown Spring and Westcott Court and West Ashley, Sam Rittenberg Boulevard at 526 westbound. 972-1152.

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0: Good morning. It's Dee Dee in the morning and Trey G. You ready?
1: Trey? Yeah.
0: JJ says that he needs to talk to us, that he having some of his high thoughts.
1: Uh-oh.
0: Remember, he hasn't had these in a while.
2: Yeah, I ain't had no high thoughts in a while.
0: Mm-hmm.
2: But you know, I be partaking.
0: Mm-hmm.
2: And when I partake, this be on in the background.
0: The heck is this?
2: Be a spoke.

0: Man, I be listening to a lot of songs out here that be having, you know, be talking about couples and different females and different males, man. So I be wondering, when these songs come on, do they ever come true?
1: Okay.
0: Do they ever come true? So, man, I was listening to

0: When I was listening to this song, I was wondering, was she really a sweet lady, though? Was she really a sweet lady? When you asked her, would you be mine, did she say yes?
1: Okay.
0: I'd be curious about this, man. And you going to really love this one woman for a lifetime, dude?
1: Yeah,
0: maybe. That's a long time.
1: That is. Yeah,
0: that's a long time. Are you really going to be committed in loving somebody that
1: long? Hold on a second.
0: Long?
1: I thought you said that these were your high thoughts and you got deep.
0: I am deep. Ain't nobody never asked about
1: he
0: that.
1: He said
0: nobody
1: dissected a Tyrese song.
0: Yeah, but that's deep, though. That's deep.
1: Okay, sure.
0: That is deep. Uh-huh. Now, I dissected another song that got deep on me. This one right here.

0: Yeah.
1: Now, who was supposed to be calling Tyrone? You ain't never tell us who it was. You never told us who that was. Was it James? Was it Doug?
0: No, she's telling her man to call Tyrone.
1: But what's the man's name?
0: Her man's name.
1: Yeah, can we figure out who was calling Tyrone?
0: No, Tyrone was more important. Call him, though.
1: All right, well, did Tyrone answer?
0: Well, damn. We don't know.
1: Did he pick up?
0: She never did give us a part two.
1: Did he pick up? And if he did pick up, what did he say?
2: Oh,
0: I'll be over there to get you in about 10 minutes.
1: Are you sure? I know Tyrone, like, well, what help do you need, first of all, before I drive way over there? By the way, what did old boy do that was so bad that he had to call Tyrone?
2: Nah, facts.
1: You got to think, if you partake with me, them gummies ain't going to do it.
0: Okay.
1: You need to partake some of this good.
0: All right.
1: And everything. So I'll just be wondering, man, when I be in my high thoughts and listening and smoking, man, this one right here I was curious about.

0: Wanda.
1: Nah, probably not.
0: Did Kiki ever, did she answer? And do she love you, though?
2: Right.
0: That's curious. I mean, you know, right. Do she love you? I know Drake, you love Kiki.
2: He be taking a lot of L's out here in the House of Love.
0: And if y'all, if she did, are y'all still together?
1: Him and Kiki?
0: Yeah, are Hell they still together, man? Matter of fact, what Kiki look like?
1: Yeah.
0: What's Kiki IG?
2: Damn.
0: I need to know some
1: of
0: these things.
1: Who was Kiki, though, Trey? Did we ever know? Did they say it was Kim Kardashian?
2: I'm not sure. I know Carisha was in that music video, if I'm not mistaken.
1: She ain't Kiki.
0: No, she ain't Kiki.
2: Carisha, Kiki could be?
1: Not at all.
0: No, not at all.
2: Might be a reach, but it could be.
0: No, I don't think that's her right there, man.
1: Yeah.
0: And this one wasn't a song, but I was just curious because we all say this.
1: What?
0: Bye, Felicia.
1: Yeah, really. Now, well, who is Felicia?
0: Now, who is Felicia is one of my questions. She and Felicia sound like, since everybody's been talking about saying bye Felicia, seems like Felicia been around a lot.
2: Oh, Lord.
0: Felicia been around. What's wrong with Felicia that everybody get rid of Felicia? Yeah. I mean, has she finally got her stuff together? I'm telling y'all. Mm-hmm. And how did she end up in Straight Outta Compton?
1: All right.
2: Shut up.
0: I know you see that. Y'all get deep. You got to get deep sometimes.
1: It's not deep.
0: Yeah, that ain't deep.
1: It's not deep.
0: Felicia
1: at all.
0: In Friday?
1: Yeah, I don't know.
0: Felicia was in Friday,
1: too. Hey. It's not deep. Are you done?
0: Felicia, she's a movie actress.
1: All right. All righty. Thank you for that.
2: Oh, Lord.
1: Save your high thoughts.
2: Oh, Lord.
1: Please. It didn't make no sense. Thank you.
0: And I'm posting when you're high.
1: I know it. And they're supposed to stay right in that moment.
2: Oh, Lord.
1: You're not supposed to bring it in.
0: Oh, okay. All right. I should stay high.
1: It's Dee Dee in the morning.

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0: All right, let's get right to it. Good morning, Didi in the morning. On this Tuesday, October 13th, 2026, we got to get right into the hot topics because anybody hear what they said happened to Michael Jordan's NBA Finals jersey? Did anybody hear what happened to this jersey?
1: Yeah.
0: We got to get into it. Here we go.
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0: First, we got to talk about Six Flags. I told you guys earlier, they were talking about now, they were saying that Six Flags now has had to temporarily close 9 rides across 6 parks after a man fell to his death from that Georgia ride. Now, take a listen at what some of the witnesses said they saw.
4: This morning, Six Flags says it's shut down some of its roller coasters across the country after police say a man was killed after being thrown from one of the company's biggest rides. Two witnesses who say they were on the Goliath roller coaster at Six Flags over Georgia yesterday. The coaster is 200 feet high and can hit 70 miles per hour.
5: A man slips out of his seat and he turns sideways and he's flipping in the air. He comes down, he slams down on our cart.
4: The park is running its Halloween event, and at first, she says she thought it was part of the show.
5: When I knew was when he initially like hit back down and we felt his thud. People reached out trying to grab him. We couldn't.
6: There was too much force to grab him. I looked over at her and I told her, I said, something's going on. I said, it keeps clicking.
5: Yeah, it kept clicking like it was unlocking and relocking.
7: Too much force to grab them, y'all.
0: Yeah.
7: Them roller coasters be going fast too, man. Yeah.
0: This is really scary, and it's also sad. And see, I don't ride roller coasters.
7: Right.
0: I'm not a roller coaster person. I'm not one of them kind of like daredevil people.
7: I get on one every so often.
1: I hold whatever you got in your hand while you ride. I saw
7: a video the other day of one stopping on the incline. It was actually like at the highest peak, and it stopped. Like, it just got stuck up there. So they had to call the fire department. The fire department got everybody off the roller coasters and made them walk down the ride. Yeah,
0: but you know, just recently you guys saw that, I think it was about a month ago, we were talking about on here where there was a woman who said, I forgot what ride she was on somewhere. I don't know if it was at Disneyland, maybe it was Six Flags. I don't know where it was, but they were saying people were getting concussions after being on this ride. It was so fast.
7: I do remember that.
0: Yeah, I mean, I do remember that. So pretty soon they're going to start telling people, you know what, no more roller coasters.
7: Man.
1: Yeah, that's why I only ride rides that's in the front when you first walk in.
7: Shut up.
1: If it ain't got no dinosaur frame, I ain't getting on it.
0: Teacups. Not a dinosaur frame.
7: Them teacups.
0: They said, y'all, Whitney Houston's nephew's out here talking about Ray J. Y'all saw that?
7: Yeah, I did hear about this, man.
8: Ray J, we're going to take it back to when the night that our Auntie Whitney passed. You was there that night. We all was there in the room. You was in Bobby Christina's room. You came in after they had my aunt in the room, dead, laid out for hours at the Grammys. And you know what you came in the room and told us? Hyped up, excited. Oh, yeah. You called TMZ or whoever you call.
9: How much you get paid for that?
8: $15,000.
9: TMZ, no.
8: Bragging. I made the call and they gave me $15,000. I got $15,000 right now. We about to go party in Vegas. The real reason why I'm talking about this, because the world don't know. He was in the bathroom with Bobby Christina trying to feed her pills. I'm at the foot of the bed. My twin, he's consoling Cuzzo. But what you do, while she's trying to get some rest and figure this out. So you talking about, yeah.
9: You did sneak some drugs her way.
8: Yeah, talk about that.
9: Because that's why she had the seizure. You want to tell the world that you wasn't there. You was in San Diego. No, the f*** you wasn't.
8: Nah, you open that door for whoever came in that motherfucker. Let's talk about it.
0: Wow.
7: Sheesh.
0: You know, we have been hearing rumors. You remember, for years, there were rumors about Ray J and something to do, or not something to do with, but being around Whitney during that time. So, you know, allegedly, all this went down, but dang it. Now the nephews?
7: I feel like I've seen him on TV before and say how guilty he felt about that whole situation, too. Yeah. But, man, let the legend rest in peace at this point. Because that's been, what, over 10 years, right?
1: Oh, yeah.
7: It's been over 10 years since Whitney passed?
0: Yeah, definitely.
7: Let the rest in peace, man.
0: Finally, y'all, can we talk about this? They said Michael Jordan's 1998 NBA Finals jersey sold for how much money, y'all? Did y'all hear this?
1: $14 million. That's right, the 1998 now.
7: Dang.
1: Yeah, you heard that back in the 98. Man, that jersey went for $14 million.
0: Wow.
1: Now, I was in game two. Game one jersey went for $10 million.
0: Wow.
1: Game three jersey went for $12.3 million.
0: Dang. How do they know that was really that jersey? He signed it or something?
1: Yeah, I would have hoped it's still musty.
0: That's what I was getting ready to say.
1: That's the only way. I'm like, okay, yeah, that smell like he checked Charles Oakley right there. Man, I'm sorry, man.

0: I mean, I don't care if I got that type of money. I don't need a jersey like that.
1: I don't get it either.
0: I'll buy me a small island or something. I don't want no damn jersey.
2: LeBron James' highest jersey sold for, you ready?
0: Be real.
2: $3.7 million was his highest jersey that it ever sold for. It was a Miami Heat jersey.
3: It's early.
2: Yeah. Game worn jersey.
0: And that's a collective collection of 10 finals.
1: All right. Hey, listen, coming up, we're going to shut the show down. It's Didi in the morning.

0: step it up.
1: We're done, guys. Hey, we're done. The show is over, but what did we learn today, Trey G?
2: We learned that Diddy had to be rushed to the hospital after a head injury. We also learned that Chris Brown, the lady who he owed that $9 million to, former housekeeper, want him arrested.
1: JJ?
3: I learned that a substitute teacher lost her job because she had an OnlyFans page. I think that was wrong.
1: Yep. Let me see. We also learned about some of the real names of rappers this morning who changed their names. Yeah, I thought that was kind of interesting. And then the other thing we found out about your president going there and raiding the Minnesota Democrat representative Ilhan Omar's house.
2: Yeah.
1: She says she won't be threatened, though. She's like, I'm good. You ain't going to threaten.
2: Abuse of power. Mm-hmm. Come on, man.
1: Let's see. Tomorrow on the show, we'll have more information about you joining us on the One Voyage Cruise. 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Tomorrow, of course, we got cash, laughs, and more. Meet us right back here on DeeDee in the Morning.
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1: Come on, we've been better, man, you know.

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I'm all about my money like I'm Uncle Sam. 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

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Didi in the Morning is back live in the morning at 5 a.m. right here on The Box. That's from track to track. No better way to start your morning with only the hottest topics, news, entertainment,

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1: 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Incident on Rutledge Avenue. Collision at the Pamela Parkside Apartments on Ashley River Road. And still monitoring an issue on the 526 westbound Clements Ferry on-ramp. Also be aware if you're traveling both I-26 eastbound and westbound, both sides are experiencing a heavy backup. This is Matthew in your 843 Traffic Center, 972-1152.

They saying zero down, it's gonna be over at the end of this month. I don't know if you need a car right now, but they saying zero down gonna be over at the end of this month. And I know you need a car. I see your car, your check engine light on. You know you

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0: Gerald's Tires and Brakes, 843 Traffic.
1: Still seeing some heavy traffic across the Donhoe Bridge, as well as I-26 eastbound and westbound. Also, a few other things to keep you updated with. Incident at University Boulevard and Navona Drive. 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And a smash-up at Ashley Phosphate Road and Cross County Road. This is Matthew in your 843 Traffic Center, 972-1152.
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2: Hey, Roma. 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
3: Gerald's Tires and Brakes, 843 Traffic.
4: Checking out your late 4 o'clock hour traffic. Be advised of an incident at Thomasina McPherson Boulevard and Mott Avenue. Collision on Savage Road and Orleans Road. Incident at Maybank Highway and Wilts Battery Boulevard. Disabled vehicle on 26 eastbound and the Aviation Avenue on-ramp. And still watching that incident on the Donholt Bridge eastbound upslope. This is Matthew in your 843 Traffic Center, 972-1152.
5: I got a favor to ask, and it's going to sound dumb. Hi, it's Matt from Call Dad. 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

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Right here on The Box. 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

0: Fitzgerald's Tires and Brakes, 843 Traffic.
1: Keeping you updated in your late 4 o'clock hour, seeing an incident on I-26 eastbound at exit 215. Also watching a collision on 526 eastbound at mile marker 11. Incident at Dorchester Road and Patriot Boulevard, as well as Dorchester Road and West Montague Avenue. Collision at East Bay Street and Charlotte Street. Incident at Folly Road Boulevard and Fenwick Drive. Smash up at Savage Road and Orleans Road. And be aware of an incident at Thomasina McPherson Boulevard and Mott Avenue. This is Matthew in your 843 Traffic Center, 972-1150.
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1: Checking up on traffic in your late 5 o'clock hour. Still watching an incident at South Railroad and Ashley Phosphate Road. Collision on I-26 westbound and Highway 78. Watching an incident on Dorchester Road and Ashley Phosphate Road. And seeing a roadway obstruction on Clements Ferry Road heading to the Don Holt Bridge westbound. Be advised that the right lane is closed. This is Matthew in your 843 Traffic Center, 972-1152.
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Man, heard what you said through the grapevine. Funny thing about your problems, they ain't mine. Staying up through the late night. 20 seconds to game time. Getting religious with it. Time crossing these state lines. Working hard through the late nights. 20 seconds.

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7: Checking up on traffic in your late 5 o'clock hour. Still watching an incident at South Rail Road and Ashley Phosphate Road. Collision on I-26 westbound and Highway 78. Watching an incident on Dorchester Road and Ashley Phosphate Road. And seeing a roadway obstruction on Clements Ferry Road heading to the Don Holt Bridge westbound. Be advised that the right lane is closed. This is Matthew in your 843 Traffic Center, 972-1150.
8: I got a favor to ask, and it's going to sound dumb. Hi, it's Matt from Call Dad. This Saturday afternoon, when it's shorts and hoodie weather out and nobody in the Carolinas is thinking about heat, go turn yours on. Bump it up 5 degrees. Go do something else for 10 minutes. The house is going to smell like a toaster. That's 6 months of dust burning off, and it's normal. Here's what I'm listening for. Did it come on? Did it smell like...

0: anything other than dust? 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If everything's fine, turn it off. 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If it's not, call. We'll come out, we'll tell you what it is, and we'll fix what needs fixing. And you'll have found out on a Saturday afternoon in your shorts instead of that first cold night at 2:07 a.m.
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I'ma have a meeting, sucking toes. 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But if I did, I'd be sitting

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Yeah. The Box, home of DD in the Morning.

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1: Gerald's Tires and Brakes, 843 traffic.
2: Rounding out your Tuesday night traffic, still seeing a major slowdown on 526 westbound across the Don Holt Bridge. Also seeing a smash up at the Mount Pleasant Police Department on Ann Edwards Lane. 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Incident on Dorchester Road and I-26 eastbound. And watching a collision at I-26 westbound and Highway 78. This is Matthew in your 843 Traffic Center. See you tomorrow.

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1: Gerald's Tires and Brakes, 843 traffic.
2: Rounding out your Tuesday night traffic, still seeing a major slowdown on 526 westbound across the Don Holt Bridge. Also seeing a smash up at the Mount Pleasant Police Department on Ann Edwards Lane. 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Incident on Dorchester Road and I-26 eastbound. And watching a collision at I-26 westbound and Highway 78. This is Matthew in your 843 traffic center. See you tomorrow.
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0: 10, girl, you a 10. Girl, you a 10, girl, you a 10, girl, you a 10. 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

0: It's 99.3 The Box. That's Drake right there with Shebang. And on the way in the entertainment check-in, anti-establishment Drake, J. Cole. 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I got it coming right now. Janae Aiko, so good. Keep it locked. 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

submitting any albums for the Grammys this year. Looks like Falling in Line with the Establishment is not gonna happen. The two of hip-hop's biggest names are reportedly sitting out of the 2027 Grammy Awards. Drake, J. Cole both declined to submit their eligible solo releases for consideration, removing two major contenders from the upcoming conversation of Grammy Award winner. 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